Junior Sisk with Just a Load the Wagon. Set two of Don Reno and the Tennessee Cut-Ups. This is off of their 30th anniversary CD or album, it would have been back then. Got four numbers for you. Don't Say Goodbye If You Love Me. Daddy Was a Hard-Working Man. Take Me Along for the Ride, and My Arms Are Empty and Cold. Don Reno.

0: What a voice. Don Reno and the Tennessee Cut-Ups. And I've been playing off of a 30th anniversary album that was produced. I'm not just really sure. They did 60 albums all together over the time they, from about 1950 to 1970. Passed away in 1984. So you enjoyed that.
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Like a Stone. They just, by Volume 5, they just did a little little tour into Canada, I think at Gallup Canal. So one of my favorite American bands. 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I got a few for you here. some nice bluegrass stuff going on in the Dominion. Going to start you off with the Unfaithful Servants. And this is a band out of British Columbia. And they are playing on the 15th. So that's tonight, by the way. 100 Mile House, and but they're 3 hours behind us. So they still got time. on the 16th in Quesnel. And 17th, 18th, they'll be in Fort St. John. And on the 19th, they'll be in Edmonton, Alberta. Then they're doing a little dash down into the States for a little bit, and they'll be back on July 31st at Nanoose Bay in British Columbia at the Waterfront Concert Series. So 100 Mile House, that'll be the Rivalry Arts. Quesnel will be Bakerville Brewing. Fort St. John's, I'm assuming that's what it is, Energetic County Fair. And then in Alberta at the Bison Lodge. So that's the Unfaithful Servants out of British Columbia. Another British Columbia band. I've actually talked to these guys on my show. And great band out of Vancouver. So on the 16th, that's tomorrow night, there'll be a house concert they're doing in Vernon, B.C. July 19th, 17th, and 18th, they're at the Shady Grove Bluegrass Festival, and that's in Sundre, Alberta. And on the 19th, Last Chance Saloon in Wayne, Alberta. And on the 20th, Rockin' Cowboy Outpost, that's in Drumheller in Alberta. And on the 21st, they'll be in Kamloops at the Music in the Park Festival. So that's the Lonesome Town Painters, great BC band. Sweetgrass, one of Ontario's great bands. They're out of the Broodley, south of Peterborough area. They'll be at the Coburg Legion, and that's on Saturday night. And then on the 24th, 5th, and 6th, they'll be at the Palmer Rapids Twin Festival, and that's, of course, in Palmer Rapids. Barrel Boys, they're busy again. They'll be doing a couple nights in Collingwood, and this will be at the Collingwood Theater, Portside Festival. So the Barrel Boys will be there. That's on your Ontario Street in Collingwood, 20th and 21st. And as just mentioned, the Shady Grove Bluegrass Music Festival is on July the 19th, or 17th, the 19th. And that's in Shady Grove, and that's in Alberta. And who have they got here? Michael Pruitt and Crunchgrass Supreme. Mason Villa will be there, nice young lad, just started. Ellie West, Hot Biscuit String Band, Lonesome Town Painters, the Bix Mix Boys, Five Guys Named Dave, and Crooked Path, amongst others. So that's Shady Grove. So there's a things, place for you to go, people see, and things to do there. So have fun. Kentucky Bluegrass Boys, Standing Up. This is off of the North Ontario Series 2009. Special Consensus, and then New Shade of Blue with My Better Years.

And we interrupt this program with an important message. I just got a text from Debbie, and this is there's a large white dog, looks like a St. Bernard, possibly, is white, wandering on the road. Now, this is around Dino Road and 118. So we're looking out to the east a little bit, and there's a young lady trying to help. It's not her dog, apparently. But if you if you're missing a large white dog, somewhat similar to a St. Bernard, look around the area of the Dino Road and 118. Don't forget the cat. Ginger, in color, possibly a tabby cat. And this was is or has been found wandering around a home on South Lake Road, so just outside of Minden. So if you're missing your cat, give Gail a call at 705-286-1302. Every once in a while, I get a call from a listener who wants to hear something a little different. So he's asked for something from Jimmy Rogers, which I have. And this is off of an album or CD put out in 1990. And it's with Otis Spann and Willie Dixon, and it's called Walking By Myself. So thank you for Bob, for all the way from Potash Lake, for asking for that. And I'm more than glad to play it for you. So here is Jimmy Rogers.

0: Loving, what more can I do? 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
1: Jimmy Rogers and Walking by Myself. Thanks, everybody. That's it for me, and I got a few, two or three tunes lined up for you. Take it to the top of the hour, and appreciate you keeping me company tonight, and I'll see you next week, likely, and stay safe. Drink lots of water. It's starting to cool down a little bit, so maybe we'll be fine for the rest of the summer. Toodaloo.

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0: Welcome to another edition of Front Row Center, a program about musical theater. I'm your host, Jack Brezina. One of the constants for this show is the theme music, which you just heard, about 40 seconds of it, the overture from the musical comedy Crazy for You. So, tonight, you get to hear the entire overture, and in fact, the entire show. So let's find out more about Crazy for You. There is little question that it is the music of George and Ira Gershwin that energizes this show. It is largely based on the songwriting team's 1930 musical, Girl Crazy, but incorporates songs from several other productions as well. The book is by well-known comedic writer Ken Ludwig. It tells the story of a star-struck young man who falls in love with the daughter of the theater owner. As luck would have it, the young man is also a member of a banking family, and he's been sent to foreclose on the theater. He initially wins her over, but once she realizes who he is and what he's about to do, she rejects him, and we follow his struggles as he tries to win her back. There are numerous side plots and comic moments throughout the show that sometimes sidetrack the story, but the great Gershwin music quickly makes you forget the often paper-thin plotline on which this fabulous musical is draped. In addition to being a showcase for the great writings of the Gershwin brothers, with their idyllic melodies and touching lyrics, the show is a platform for a lot of dancing. Tap dancing gets a vigorous workout throughout the show, but there are other modern dance numbers that leave you breathless as well. Unfortunately, this is radio, and only the tap dancing will be obvious to our listeners today. From the CD liner notes, Robert Kimball, the artistic advisor to the estate of Ira Gershwin, wrote, "The saga of Crazy for You, a new Gershwin musical comedy, began in Cincinnati, Ohio, on a February evening in 1934, when George Gershwin, in the midst of a 28-city concert tour, stopped off at the Queen City home of the 5-year-old Roger Horshow and played the second prelude on the Horshow family piano. Roger's mother, a musician, had invited the great composer to her house after hearing him perform the concerto in F, Rhapsody in Blue, variations on I've Got Rhythm, and several of his songs in a program at Cincinnati's Taft Auditorium. The amazing encounter. Horshow had been upstairs in his bedroom while his parents entertained Gershwin, inspired Horshow's lifelong love of Gershwin music. When, years later, Horshow decided he wanted to present a new production of Girl Crazy, his favorite Gershwin musical, he found a kindred spirit in the friend and co-producer Elizabeth Williams, who had fallen in love with Gershwin growing up in Arkansas, listening to her family's battered 78 RPM records. Together, they engaged author Ken Ludwig of Lend Me a Tenor fame, director Mike Okrent, Me and My Girl was one of his recent shows, and choreographer Susan Stroman. And her latest show at the time was And the World Goes Round. They quickly gained the cooperation and support of the Gershwin family, whose interests represented original librettist Guy Bolton and John McGowan, for what has turned out to be an almost entirely new show. It was, in fact, the last major project approved by Mrs. Ira Lenore Gershwin, who died in August 1991. She responded enthusiastically to the taste, talent, and the ideas of Horshow, Williams, and their colleagues, and asked Gershwin archivist Tommy Krasker to share his encyclopedic knowledge of the Gershwin catalog with Ludwig and Okrent. He became their musical consultant as they fashioned a new libretto and wedded it to an impressive roster of George and Ira Gershwin songs. Six numbers, I'm Bidin' My Time, Could You Use Me, Embraceable You, I've Got Rhythm, But Not For Me, and part of Bronco Busters, here known as Entrance to Nevada, are from the original score for Girl Crazy, while the beloved Someone to Watch Over Me was first heard in OK in 1926. Two previous unpublished songs, Tonight's the Night, dropped from Showgirl in 1929 before the New York opening, and What Causes That from Treasure Girl in 1928 were lost songs. Their music was rediscovered in 1962 in the Warner Brothers Music Warehouse in Secaucus, New Jersey. It was the first of the Secaucus rediscoveries to be presented in a new Broadway show. Other unfamiliar Gershwin numbers, while published, are The Real American Folk Song in 1918, the Gershwins' oldest surviving collaboration, Naughty Baby, from the English musical Primrose in 1924, here receiving its Broadway debut, and Crazy for You, another neglected gem from Treasure Girl, 1928. In addition, a portion, I'll Build a Stairway to Paradise in 1922, and passages from Concerto in F in 1925 are featured in this new musical. Yet, in many ways, the heart of Crazy for You is seven Hollywood songs from the last year of George Gershwin's life, when he and Ira were writing what, for many, are the very finest of their treasured miniatures. Shall We Dance? They Can't Take That Away From Me, and Slap That Bass, are from the Fred Astaire Ginger Rogers delight, Shall We Dance, in 1937. I Can't Be Bothered Now, Things Are Looking Up, Stiff Upper Lip, and Nice Work If You Can Get It, are from another Astaire film, A Damsel in Distress, which was not released until November 1937, 4 months after George's untimely death on July the 11th, 1937, from an inoperable brain tumor. Bringing these wonderful songs to life in Crazy for You has been happily entrusted to a splendid cast and three of Broadway's outstanding musicians: orchestrator William D. Brome, arranger Peter Howard, and musical director Paul Giamangi. I know Ira Gershwin would have been pleased. In his later years, he was always somewhat astonished at the durability of the songs he and his brother wrote. But to producer Elizabeth Williams, who speaks eloquently for all of us, George and Ira Gershwin songs are what America wants to believe is America. They are, in Ira's words, here to stay. Some thoughts on Crazy for You from Robert Kimball, the artistic advisor to the estate of Ira Gershwin. He is also the co-author with Alfred Simon of The Gershwins, which was published in 1973, and editor of the Complete Lyrics of Ira Gershwin. From Wikipedia, we learn that after a Washington, D.C. tryout and 10 previews, it opened at the Schubert Theater on February the 19th, 1992, and ran for 1,622 performances. The cast included Jodie Benson as Polly, Harry Groener as Bobby Child, Bruce Adler as Bella Zangler, and John Hillner as Lank Hawkins, along with many others. The Manhattan Rhythm Kings played cowboys Mingo, Moose, and Sam, singing in their trademark close harmony. A cast album, the one we're listening to tonight, was released by Angel Records. The West End production, directed by Ockrent, choreographed by Stroman, and starring Ruthie Hensel, Kirby Ward, and Chris Langham, opened at the Prince Edward Theatre on March the 3rd, 1993, in London, and ran for nearly 3 years. On October the 20th, 1999, the PBS series Great Performances broadcast a production directed by Matthew Diamond, who was nominated for an Emmy for the outstanding direction of a variety or musical program. And then, on October the 18th, 2009, a Showtime Challenge charity gala performance of Crazy for You, directed by Catherine Hare and choreographed by Racky Plews, was staged by Eyebrow Productions at the London Palladium. Eyebrow Productions are well known for its unique Showtime Challenges, where all aspects of the show are rehearsed and performed in 48 hours. All proceeds go to support Cecily's Fund. I'll be back with a synopsis of the first act of Crazy for You right after these messages.
1: 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Elwood Blues. 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
0: 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I'm your host, Jack Brezina. Tonight's featured musical is the Broadway cast recording of Crazy for You. Now, no musical is worth its salt unless it opens with an overture. As I mentioned earlier, I chose the overture to Crazy for You as the theme for this program. And like the show itself, it is upbeat, full of energy, and gives a little taste of some of the great music awaiting us as the story unfolds. The opening scene is backstage at the Zangler Theater in New York in the 1930s. The last performance of the Zangler Follies is wrapping up for the season, and Tess, the dance director, is dodging the advances of the married producer, Bella Zangler. Bobby Child, the rich son of a banking family, is backstage hoping for an audition with Mr. Zangler. Bobby performs Crazy for You, but fails to impress Zangler after landing on Zangler's foot during the final flourish of his dance routine. Dejected, Bobby heads outside. Bobby is met by Irene, the wealthy woman to whom he has been engaged for 5 years, and then by his mother, who demands that Bobby carry out a piece of banking business for her. Bobby is told to go to Dead Rock, Nevada, to foreclose on a rundown theater. And the women argue over Bobby, as he imagines himself dancing with the Follies girls and joins them in a rousing rendition of I Can't Be Bothered Now. Brought back to reality, Bobby decides to go to Nevada. When Bobby arrives in Dead Rock, it's clear that the gold-mining town has seen better days. The men, who are cowboys, sing Biden My Time in a long, slow drawl. Everett Baker, the owner of the Gaiety Theater, receives a letter from New York warning of the bank foreclosure. He is told that the bank's agent, Bobby Child, will be arriving in Dead Rock shortly. The only woman left in this forlorn town is Everett's daughter, the spunky Polly Baker, who vows to get even with Bobby Child if she ever meets him. Lank Hawkins, proprietor of the town's saloon, argues with Everett, trying to convince Everett to let him buy the theater before the bank takes it. The stubborn old man refuses to give up the theater, on the memory of Polly's mother being the star of all the theater's old shows. Bobby enters the town almost dying of thirst and falls in love with Polly at first sight, not realizing who she is, and expresses his excitement in the song Things Are Looking Up. Lank is not pleased to see a rival for Polly's affections. Bobby finds himself in quite a bind. If he forecloses on the theater, he will lose the girl of his dreams. Inspired, he comes up with the idea of putting on a show to pay off the mortgage. Polly agrees to this plan until she finds out who he is, that banker from New York. Bobby and Polly are both heartbroken, but Bobby decides to put on the show anyway, but disguises himself as Mr. Zangler, the big-time producer-director he had a run-in back in New York City. Polly, deeply hurt, expresses her loneliness in the song Someone to Watch Over Me. A few days later, 10 Follies girls, on vacation from the Zangler Follies, appear like a mirage in the desert. Bob has asked them to help stage a spectacular show in Dead Rock. When the men of Dead Rock see the girls, the sleepy town becomes very lively. Lank Hawkins continues to express extreme dislike for the show, threatening to shoot Bobby. Rehearsals for the show are not going well, and the cowboys in particular are terrible dancers. Bobby changes all that in the course of one rehearsal with the song Slap That Bass. Spirits are now at a high point. Meanwhile, to Bobby's dismay, Irene, his fiancée, arrives, threatening to expose Bobby's charade. In the meantime, Polly has fallen in love with Bobby's impersonation of Zangler. She expresses her love for Zangler with the song Embraceable You. Opening night arrives, with everyone in high hope singing Tonight's the Night. Sadly, everyone is disappointed to find the only people to arrive are Eugene and Patricia Fedor, British tourists writing a guidebook on the American West. What starts out as a disappointment changes to the realization that the show has galvanized the once sleepy town, making it lively and spirited. They celebrate with a spirited rendition of I've Got Rhythm, while the real Zangler stumbles unnoticed into the town, almost dehydrated as well, and collapses just as the act comes to an end. So settle in as I see the lights are dimming and the orchestra begins the very familiar overture to Crazy for You.

0: Mr. Zangler. I'm here to audition.
1: Mr. Childs, why are you wasting my time?
0: Because the theater's my life. It's all I care about. Now look, you're gonna love this. I promise.
1: 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I'm crazy for you. 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And so though love may not inspire my lingo, still it's making my heart go bango, bingo. Let me give you the lowdown. I'm crazy for... Hold on for the big finish.
2: You!
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0: So I made one mistake.
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0: Bad news. 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
1: 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I'm not going to be fighting all plans about her.
2: You'll wear a morning coat.
1: No, I don't want to hear any nonsense.
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1: Well, well, well. Girls, it is time we paid visit to Dead

0: Polly, I want to speak to you about Bobby Child.
1: Oh, him.
0: Yeah, Polly. Oh, he's a wonderful boy. And he has told me that he's crazy for you.
1: Well, I can't help that. I'm already spoken for.
0: You are?
1: Yeah. In my heart, anyway.
0: Oh, it is that Lank person, yeah? I tell you, I don't like him.
1: No, it isn't Lank.
0: Moose.
1: You just don't understand anything, do you? Dozens of men would storm up. I had to lock my door. Somehow, I couldn't warm up to one before.
0: Pete, Sam.
1: What was it that controlled me? What kept my love life lean?
0: Like Moose, Pete, Sam.

0: And you'll know just what I mean.
1: Polly, you're making a big mistake here.
0: Embrace me, my sweet, embraceable.
1: All right, Polly, we gotta have a talk about this.
0: Embrace me, you irreplaceable.
1: This is not what I was planning.

0: that's because I'm Hungarian.
1: I love all the many charms about
0: you. Oh, you're making a big joke now, yeah?
1: Above all, I want my arms about
0: you. Okay, it's not a joke.

0: 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This is not right. But it's... Oh. Now, just imagine if I was Bobby, yeah?
1: Oh, you dance even better than he does.
2: No, I don't think so.

0: I believe I owe you all a very big apology. I put on show, I raise your hopes, and I do not sell for you a single ticket. I am truly sorry.
1: Now, wait a second. Before you came along, we were nothing but just a bunch of lazy drifters. And then you showed up and something magical happened. We've been caring about things and working together and feeling alive.

0: And so the first act of our featured musical, Crazy for You, comes to an end with the song I've Got Rhythm. Crazy for You is the featured musical on tonight's edition of Front Row Center. The opening reviews for the show were over the moon. The critics loved the show and saw it as a watershed in what the Americans considered an art form perfected on this side of the Atlantic. I'll have some of those comments from the critics right after these messages. Welcome back to Front Row Center, a program about musical theater. I'm your host, Jack Berzina. As I mentioned, the New York critics loved the so-called new Gershwin musical comedy. Frank Rich of the New York Times led the charge, writing, "When future historians try to find the exact moment in which Broadway finally rose up to grab the musical back from the British, they just may conclude that the revolution began last night." The shot was fired at the Schubert Theater, where a riotously entertaining show called Crazy for You uncorked the American musical classic blend of music, laughter, dancing, sentiment, and showmanship with a freshness and confidence rarely seen during the Cats decade. Arriving within days of the enchanting production of The Most Happy Fella, its next-door neighbor in Schubert Alley, and a few weeks before three other eagerly anticipated American musicals promised for this season, Guys and Dolls, Jelly's Last Jam, and Falsettos, Crazy for You could not be a more celebratory expression of a long-awaited shift in Broadway's fortunes. And what more appropriate house could it play in than the Schubert, a theater too cozy to contain London's musical spectaculars, a theater that has been the sad symbol of the hole in Broadway's heart since A Chorus Line closed there 2 years ago. Frank Rich continued, "Crazy for You calls itself a new Gershwin musical comedy, and that is what it is. A musical comedy with songs by George and Ira Gershwin that makes everything old seem young again, the audience included. It is not a revival of Girl Crazy, the 1930 Gershwin hit in which it shares five of its 18 numbers and a smidgen of plot. And it's not to be remotely confused with the recent Broadway exercise in camp and nostalgia like 42nd Street, My One and Only, and O.K. The miracle that has been worked here, most ingeniously, though not exclusively, by the extraordinary choreographer named Susan Stroman and playwright Ken Ludwig, is to take some of the greatest songs ever written for Broadway and Hollywood and reawaken the impulse that first inspired them. Crazy for You scrapes away decades of cabaret and jazz variety show interpretations to reclaim Gershwin's standards in all their glorious youth for the dynamism of the stage. As soon as the overture begins, you know that the creators of this show have new and thrilling ideas and are determined to make us hear familiar songs as if for the first time. Rich's review then concludes, "In 2,000 years, there has been one resurrection, and that wasn't a theater," goes one of the evening's many showbiz one-liners. "But in the secular land of Broadway, starved musical theater audiences can't be blamed for at least dreaming that Crazy for You heralds a second coming." Those were the glowing words of New York Times writer Frank Rich. Edith Oliver of The New Yorker added these equally laudatory comments. "The incomparable Crazy for You at the Schubert is one evening renaissance of American musical comedy. Although it's based on, suggested by, might be more like it, Girl Crazy, the 1930 Gershwin show that introduced the 21-year-old Ethel Merman and featured Ginger Rogers, it is clear from the moment the overture begins that Crazy for You is beholden to nothing. The show is a golden treasury of 19 Gershwin songs, only five of them from Girl Crazy. Crazy for You is everything a musical comedy should be. Never has there been a more lavish score or nimbler lyrics, and seldom has there been more fun." And then the New Yorker review concludes, "Some people, I suppose, might say that most of the best numbers occur in the first act. But, as the Gershwins once said, who cares? Crazy for You, all 2.5 hours of it, is a joy to hear and to behold. For the stage struck, it is heaven on earth. We're going to take just a pause here briefly for these messages.
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5: 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You can go to places like the West Guildford Shopping Center, Carnarvon, Jug City, Haliburton Highlands Brewery on Highway 35, Eagle Lake Country Market, the Lucky Dollar in Gooderham, Agnew's General Store in Wilberforce, and the Buttermilk Falls Resort. 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And not to be outdone, we have lots of places in Haliburton as well. There's Todd's Independent, Haliburton Foodland, Haliburton Jug City, and last but not least, right here at Canoe FM.
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0: Now, to bring some of the reviews back to this country, reviewing the Stratford Festival's 2014 production of Crazy for You, J. Kelly Nestruck of the Globe and Mail wrote, "There is some major male-female chemistry in the Stratford Festival's production of Crazy for You, the 1992 trunk musical cobbled out of the Gershwin canon. It doesn't come from the romantic leads, though. It's between the female chorus and the male chorus, two groups who spark up the stage on their own, but make it positively explode when they collide in director Donna Fior's heat-seeking choreography. But Crazy for You really starts to help you lose your grip on reality when the two choruses team up for a number called Slap That Bass, as they rehearse a show that aims to resurrect the fortunes of this small town. What a ridiculous plot, you think? Until you remember that's how Stratford, Ontario was saved in the 50s, albeit with Shakespeare rather than song and dance. How to describe the exhilaration of watching these young bodies in jubilant motion in Fiora's athletic yet elegant choreography? This is more Hunter S. Thompson territory, like getting a shot of adrenaline followed by a steady dose of methylene dioxymethamphetamine. It's a drug-free trip to watch the individuals become a single mass engaged in simultaneous syncopation, then divide again for a single guy to emerge to spin one, two, three times on a single tap shoe before falling into the splits. Here's what affixed in my mind. One young woman, legs out in an impossible angle, held up above one fellow's head as Slap That Bass comes to its triumphant end. But the audience, fed by the energy of the number, won't stop applauding. His arms start to weaken, and her smile is becoming increasingly strained. Then more cheers, and the energy flow reverses. They're back in position and glowing as the ovation revivifies them. For a moment, everyone in the festival theater is part of a reactor that feels like a perpetual energy source, the potential answer to all our environmental problems. And Richard Azunian of the Toronto Star wrote of Stratford's production, "Who could ask for anything more? This summer's market for a snappy, satisfying musical entertainment has just been filled, and filled beautifully, by the production of Crazy for You in Stratford. Everything that a musical comedy needs is there in spades. Great tunes? Check. George Gershwin. Funny book? Check. Ken Ludwig. A leading man with a talent in abundance and charm to spare? Check. Josh Franklin. A leading lady who could make you grin from ear to ear, then break your heart? Check. Natalie Daroditch. And best of all, a director-choreographer who knows how to set this crazy circus spinning and keep it happily moving all night long. Check, double check, and triple check. That's Donna Fior. Let's make it clear from the start that this show is nothing but a trifle, but it's a bright, bouncy one, dedicated to nothing but giving the audience a good time, and it succeeds memorably. I won't waste valuable space telling you the plot about a New York banker boy who loves show business, finds himself in a desolate city in Nevada with a girl as well as the theater of his dreams, and eventually brings everyone together happily ever after. If you think that's a spoiler, then what the heck are you going to see this show for? The original 1992 production had a lot of showbiz savvy and genuine gimmickry from its director, the late, great Mike Ockrent, and its choreographer, Susan Stroman, then at the start of her career. But this sleek 2014 Stratford model, if only we could turn back the hands of time, has something even finer: brains, innovation, and energy to spare. Fior doesn't imitate any of Stroman's original production numbers that stop the show and with tricks and props. No, she plays it straight, using the simple open space of the festival stage, a company of singer-dancers who must be in the best shape ever, and dance numbers that put the emphasis on dance. Time and again in this show, the audience stops the proceedings with joyous applause, celebrating the beauty of watching skilled professionals move in glorious precision to glorious music. I defy anyone to watch the way that Slap That Bass develops from an insinuating rhythmic figure to a full-out celebration of dance in a matter of minutes, or experience the joyous explosion of movement that calls itself I've Got Rhythm, without breaking into a smile that will last until long after the curtain falls. It is in the major roles that the show really shines. Tom Rooney is the driest and most deliberate of farceurs, never putting a foot wrong or wasting a single motion, but always generating maximum hilarity. His borscht-flavored Ziegfeld, called Bella Zangler, is a delight throughout, but especially when hungover. Natalie Daroditch, as Polly, is truly channeling the young Judy Garland throughout, and that's a very good thing, because it means open-hearted emotion, a prairie-wide smile, a voice that belts its way into your heart, and a combination of sweetness and sexiness that's irresistible. But Josh Franklin, as Bobby Child, is the man who truly walks away with the evening. His looks could best be defined as adorkable, but he makes you like him from the minute he walks on stage. His dancing is always on the beam, but executed like a person, not a chorus boy. And when he sings something like, "They can't take that away from me," the unexpected feeling will touch you deep inside. And let's not forget Donna Fior, who is to be thanked bountifully for putting all this together and doing it so well. In one very important way, Crazy for You is exactly like King Lear, also on stage that particular summer. Both shows demonstrate that whatever the Stratford Festival is doing these days, it's doing it as well as it possibly can. Well, I think the critics, those back in 1992 and those commenting on the 2014 Stratford production, really, really liked it. I'll be back with Act 2 of Crazy for You right after these messages.
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0: Now, to bring some of the reviews back to this country, reviewing the Stratford Festival's 2014 production of Crazy for You, J. Kelly Nestruck of the Globe and Mail wrote, "There is some major male-female chemistry in the Stratford Festival's production of Crazy for You, the 1992 trunk musical cobbled out of the Gershwin canon. It doesn't come from the romantic leads, though. It's between the female chorus and the male chorus, two groups who spark up the stage on their own, but make it positively explode when they collide in director Donna Fior's heat-seeking choreography. But Crazy for You really starts to help you lose your grip on reality when the two choruses team up for a number called Slap That Bass, as they rehearse a show that aims to resurrect the fortunes of this small town. What a ridiculous plot, you think, until you remember that's how Stratford, Ontario was saved in the 50s, albeit with Shakespeare rather than song and dance. How to describe the exhilaration of watching these young bodies in jubilant motion in Fiora's athletic yet elegant choreography? This is more Hunter S. Thompson territory, like getting a shot of adrenaline followed by a steady dose of methylene dioxymethamphetamine. It's a drug-free trip to watch the individuals become a single mass engaged in simultaneous syncopation, then divide again for a single guy to emerge to spin one, two, three times on a single tap shoe before falling into the splits. Here's what affixed in my mind. One young woman, legs out in an impossible angle, held up above one fellow's head as Slap That Bass comes to its triumphant end. But the audience, fed by the energy of the number, won't stop applauding. His arms start to weaken, and her smile is becoming increasingly strained. Then more cheers, and the energy flow reverses. They're back in position and glowing as the ovation revivifies them. For a moment, everyone in the festival theater is part of a reactor that feels like a perpetual energy source, the potential answer to all our environmental problems." And Richard Azudian of the Toronto Star wrote of Stratford's production, "Who could ask for anything more? This summer's market for a snappy, satisfying musical entertainment has just been filled, and filled beautifully, by the production of Crazy for You in Stratford. Everything that a musical comedy needs is there in spades. Great tunes? Check. George Gershwin. Funny book? Check. Ken Ludwig. A leading man with a talent in abundance and charm to spare? Check. Josh Franklin. A leading lady who could make you grin from ear to ear, then break your heart? Check. Natalie Daroditch. And best of all, a director-choreographer who knows how to set this crazy circus spinning and keep it happily moving all night long. Check, double check, and triple check. That's Donna Fior. Let's make it clear from the start that this show is nothing but a trifle, but it's a bright, bouncy one, dedicated to nothing but giving the audience a good time, and it succeeds memorably. I won't waste valuable space telling you the plot about a New York banker boy who loves show business, finds himself in a desolate city in Nevada with a girl as well as the theater of his dreams, and eventually brings everyone together happily ever after. If you think that's a spoiler, then what the heck are you going to see this show for? The original 1992 production had a lot of showbiz savvy and genuine gimmickry from its director, the late, great Mike Ockrent, and its choreographer, Susan Stroman, then at the start of her career. But this sleek 2014 Stratford model, if only we could turn back the hands of time, has something even finer: brains, innovation, and energy to spare. Fior doesn't imitate any of Stroman's original production numbers that stopped the show and with tricks and props. No, she plays it straight, using the simple open space of the festival stage, a company of singer-dancers who must be in the best shape ever, and dance numbers that put the emphasis on dance. Time and again in this show, the audience stops the proceedings with joyous applause, celebrating the beauty of watching skilled professionals move in glorious precision to glorious music. I defy anyone to watch the way that Slap That Bass develops from an insinuating rhythmic figure to a full-out celebration of dance in a matter of minutes, or experience the joyous explosion of movement that calls itself I've Got Rhythm, without breaking into a smile that will last until long after the curtain falls. It is in the major roles that the show really shines. Tom Rooney is the driest and most deliberate of farceurs, never putting a foot wrong or wasting a single motion, but always generating maximum hilarity. His borscht-flavored Ziegfeld, called Bella Zangler, is a delight throughout, but especially when hungover. Natalie Daradich, as Polly, is truly channeling the young Judy Garland throughout, and that's a very good thing, because it means open-hearted emotion, a prairie-wide smile, a voice that belts its way into your heart, and a combination of sweetness and sexiness that's irresistible. But Josh Franklin, as Bobby Child, is the man who truly walks away with the evening. His looks could best be defined as adorkable, but he makes you like him from the minute he walks on stage. His dancing is always on the beam, but executed like a person, not a chorus boy. And when he sings something like, "They can't take that away from me," the unexpected feeling will touch you deep inside. And let's not forget Donna Fior, who is to be thanked bountifully for putting all this together and doing it so well. In one very important way, Crazy for You is exactly like King Lear, also on stage that particular summer. Both shows demonstrate that whatever the Stratford Festival is doing these days, it's doing it as well as it possibly can. Well, I think the critics, those back in 1992 and those commenting on the 2014 Stratford production, really, really liked it. I'll be back with Act 2 of Crazy for You right after these messages.
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0: rocking. The featured musical on tonight's edition of Front Row Center is Crazy for You. As we head into the second act, we're in Lank's saloon. Bobby is professing his love for Polly. Unfortunately, she is still in love with the man who she thinks is Zangler. Bobby is about to convince Polly that he has been impersonating Zangler when the real Zangler stumbles into the saloon looking for Tess. Zangler finds Tess, but refuses her request to produce the show. Tess storms off. Zangler, now drunk after being disgusted by the town, bemoans his fate. Bobby, dressed like Zangler, reels in to drown his sorrow over losing Polly. Drunk and depressed, the two men act as mirror images of each other in an extremely well-executed comedic turn and lament their lost loves in the song, What Causes That? The next morning, Polly sees the two Zanglers and realizes what has happened. She slaps Bobby and leaves in a huff, while the townsfolk prepare for a meeting at the theater to discuss what to do with the show. Irene comes to Bobby in one final attempt to make him go back to New York with her, but Bobby rejects her and states his love for Polly. Immensely frustrated with Bobby, Irene seduces Lenk in the suggestive song, Naughty Baby. The townsfolk are now gathered at the theater. Bobby is all for trying the show again, while Polly thinks they should abandon the venture. Two travel writers, who have stumbled into Dead Rock, the Fedors, counsel the dejected people to keep a stiff upper lip, which includes a parody of the barricade scene from Les Miserables. But by the end of the song, only Polly, Everett, Bobby, and Tess still think the show should continue. Everyone but Bobby and Polly leave the theater. Bobby prepares to leave for New York, professing that his memories of Polly will never fade in the song, They Can't Take That Away From Me. Polly realizes too late that she does love Bobby, and after he leaves, laments her loss, singing, But Not For Me. Meanwhile, Bella Zangler decides to put on the show as a favor to Tess. The two seem to be in love once again, though he had been planning to cast Bobby as the lead. He makes Polly the star of the show after learning that Bobby has left for New York. 6 weeks later, Bobby is thinking of Dead Rock as he works for his mother's bank. For his birthday, Mrs. Child gives the Zangler Theater to him. Zangler had used all his money on the show in Dead Rock, and the theater has been repossessed. While initially ecstatic, Bobby realizes that his love for Polly is worth more, as we hear in the song, Nice Work If You Can Get It, and he leaves for Dead Rock with Mrs. Child to pursue him. Meanwhile, Polly has decided to leave for New York to look for Bobby, who enters Dead Rock just after she leaves. After learning that Polly has left to find him, he leaves the stage to wash up before driving back to New York to catch her. Bobby's mother and Irene, who is now married to Lenk, notice each other and start an argument. Everett notices Mrs. Child and falls head over heels in love with her, as shown in the reprise of Things Are Looking Up. His affections are reciprocated, and immediately afterwards, Polly re-enters with Custis, one of the cowboys. Custis was trying to give Polly a ride to the station, but his car had run out of gas. She had missed the train to New York City. Together, the townspeople concoct a plan, and Polly and Bobby are finally reunited, as we hear in the finale. So, let's return to Dead Rock, Nevada, as the second act of Crazy for You opens with an homage to the real American folk songs.

0: 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You ought to know by now what causes death.
1: I got pretty good idea.
0: I'm going bald from the hair I'm tearing.

0: 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If I should climb the Brooklyn Bridge and jump,
1: oh, wait, you're gonna hurt yourself there.
0: That's the idea.
1: Oh, I suppose you that's what causes that.
0: You're right, I might.
1: Right,
0: right.
1: If I should get a gun and bump this chump,
0: better this way.
1: Oh, I see.

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1: You are, without a doubt, the rudest, most uncouth, roughest man I have ever met. Come here.
2: Oh.
1: If you want a girl who's sentimental, one who'll never set you in a whirl,

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1: Naughty baby, we love you.
0: At Bryn Mawr, I was top of my class.
1: Baby, that is true.
0: All the boys were underneath.

0: Well, so long.
1: Hey, where are you going?
0: Back to New York.
1: You're leaving?
0: Well, there's nothing to keep me here now. Is there?
1: I guess not.
0: I guess not. Thanks.
1: Hey, what for?
0: Oh, a lot of fun. A few broken teeth.
2: The way you wear your hat.

0: young lady?
1: Huh?
0: You're a very good dancer.
1: Thanks.
0: Where did you learn this?
1: From a friend.
0: Are you all right?
1: Yeah, I'm fine.
0: Good.

0: And so, with all the couples reunited and on their way to tying the knot, Crazy for You comes to a heartwarming conclusion. But it hasn't been the flimsy story that held your rapt attention. It was the fabulous music, and if you've seen the show in person, the outstanding dancing. As music director of today's recording, Paul Geminiani, wrote in the CD liner notes, music is the world's emotions in glorious sound images, a tone poem that says what we feel inside but are too shy to blurt out. So for all the above reasons, I decided to approach this wonderful Ira and George Gershwin score with all the love I have for their artistry and with all the things I've learned over the years about this period of music, and most importantly, how I felt inside about George's music, how to make it explode like it was written yesterday. A love letter, if you will, to George and Ira. This is how I feel, guys. Thanks for the great material. I hope you like it. I hope it makes you laugh and cry. I hope it makes you tap your foot. I wish you were here to enjoy it. I hope all of you get great joy from this music, and I hope it shows the cynics of the world that the Broadway musical is not dead. Tonight, on Front Row Center, you heard the musical Crazy for You, one of my favorites, with music and lyrics by George and Ira Gershwin, with book by Ken Ludwig. In this Angel recording of the original Broadway cast, you heard Jody Benson as Polly, Harry Groner as Bobby Child, Bruce Adler as Bella Zangler, and John Hillner as Lank Hawkins, among others. The production was directed by Mike Ockrent, with choreography by Susan Stroman. Sources for tonight's commentary included the CD liner notes and the Wikipedia entry for the show, along with the reviews from the New York Times, the New Yorker Magazine, the Globe and Mail, and the Toronto Star. I'll be back with more music from Broadway right after these messages.
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ourselves. I broke her first. And of course I say just the reverse. And we can't get past this. No, we can't get past this. Something she did on the 14th of June. Because of something I said on the 13th of June. We can't get past this. No, we can't get past this.

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Trying to read what was in your eyes. And I felt like it was spring.

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1: Hey, you! Don't watch that! Watch this! This is the heavy, heavy monster sound! The nuttiest sound around! So if you've come in off the street and you're beginning to feel the heat, well, listen, Buster, you better start to move your feet to the rockin'est, rock-steady beat of madness!

Welcome to Off the Beaten Tracks. My name is Jim Anstis, here to play you some great adult alternative music over the next couple of hours. In the second hour tonight, I'm going to feature Thomas Duxbury and New Mother Nature. And if you're a fan of what is known as classic rock, I think you're going to really like this album. I am going to start with something tonight that if you haven't heard, you're going to really want to hear. Now, I missed a week. I should have played this last week, but the radiothon kind of got in the way. Thank you very much for your donations, by the way. It went amazingly. However, we missed this. This is Bryan Adams with 51st State.

That is Bryan Adams doing all of us a big solid with 51st State. Now, interestingly, the next song I'm going to play for you also kind of relates to American-Canadian relationships. Yes, the Jayhawks. The Jayhawks are a band from Minnesota. They've been around for a long, long time, but their vocalist and main lyricist, main songwriter, is Gary Louris. And Gary Louris fell in love with a Canadian and decided to move to Canada. So, he is now a permanent resident of this country, and the song you're about to hear, and I think the album that is to follow, the album is called Sanctuary Park. It is due August 28th. It was all recorded here in Canada. The song that they have released so far is called Keeping Our Heads Above Water. These are the Jayhawks. Oh.

0: That is Keeping Our Heads Above Water by the Jayhawks. Now, the song we are going to hear next was a bit of a surprise to me. I didn't expect to get this, but very pleased that I did. And the artist is embarking on a very intensive tour. This is Amanda Marshall, and the song is Can't Lose Me.
1: If you can't.

That is Amanda Marshall sounding brand new and yet like herself at the same time. I really like the fact that she put Thelma and Louise in that song. That is Can't Lose Me, Amanda Marshall. Next, I have a band called Blonde Diamond. Now, they're helped out on this one by Dear Rouge, probably just the lead singer of Dear Rouge. But anyway, this song is called Love is a Shadow, and it's the title track of their upcoming album.

0: Blonde Diamond, Love is a Shadow, and that features Dear Rouge. Well, next, I have a global superstar, and that is Charlie XCX. And this song is called Wink Wink.
1: I used to lick cream of strawberries in the summer. Maybe I'm your dad. Just kidding, I'm only saying that for effect. But my point is, I think people can change. I used to jump on trampolines with no underwear on. And now I basically just wear trousers.

She might be the hottest pop star around. That is Charlie XCX with Wink Wink. Speaking of hot pop stars, these guys were on top of the world way back when. They have gone from being a five-piece to just a trio now, and this song doesn't necessarily act the way you might expect it to act. This is Take That, British now trio, with Sweet July.

Sweet July from Take That. I have Sebastian DeFrancesco up next. He is a Quebec artist, and this song is Fleury Street.

0: Sebastian DeFrancesco there, the song Fleury Street, and that does it for the songs that are new to me this week.
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0: My name is Jim, and right now on Off the Beaten Tracks, we're going to dig into some of those songs that were new not that long ago. We will start with the Banks Brothers and their song, Aaliyah.

That is Arc Identity with Social Dopamine. And before that, we heard the Banks Brothers, and they gave us Aaliyah. And it's a bit of a departure in sound for them. They're usually hit a little bit harder than that. Well, now we are going to move on to Colorado, a band that, well, we thought we had lost. They disbanded, but for whatever reason decided not that long ago that, hey, let's give this another shot. And when they did, they decided to go with a whole EP. I haven't got that yet, but this is the second song I've heard from it. It is called One Last Time, Colorado.

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6: Well, hey, it's me again. 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
0: You have tuned in to Off the Beaten Tracks. My name is Jim. This next band you know, you love, they are called Weezer. In this particular song, they are joined by the band Wednesday, a North Carolina group. The song is We Might As Well Be Strangers. Weezer.

That band would be the MOSFETs. They're from Amsterdam, although the lead singer-songwriter is actually Canadian. The song is Fargo, and before that, we heard Weezer's We Might As Well Be Strangers, and that featured the band Wednesday. Next is Tegan Johnston. This is called Beat a Dead Horse.

A lot of death in that set. That is Olivia Rodrigo with Drop Dead. And before that, Tegan Johnston gave us Beat a Dead Horse. Well, we're going to finish off this hour with Pickle Juice's I Don't Wanna Wait.

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1: Welcome to the second hour of Off the Beaten Tracks. We finished off last hour with the band Pickle Juice and their song, I Don't Want to Wait. And you're not going to want to wait for this. And this is the album that we are featuring in the second half tonight. It is by Thomas Duxbury and New Mother Nature. And the album is called Night Is Young. Now, Thomas Duxbury is a really, he's an incredible musician. Kind of brings to mind the Black Keys, one of his groups that are his heroes. But he doesn't call his band a band. He calls it a collective because there's this group, rotating group of musicians who are involved. So, I don't know what any of these people are playing, but I can read you some of the people who are involved in the record. So there is, or are, Bruce Cole, Sadie Kostash, Quentin Sims, Bailey Osborne, Zach Riddlehall, Jesse Stratton, Peter Ronsky, and Ewan McDonald. All of these people had something to do with this record, but the key lies in Thomas Duxbury. Let's get to a song, the first song in the record, which is called Break My Soul. Right now, here's Thomas Duxbury and New Mother Nature.

That is Break My Soul from Thomas Duxbury and New Mother Nature. Now, this is the second album that Duxbury has put out. The first one came during the pandemic, and he recorded it in his basement studio. And it's handy to have a basement studio, isn't it? He has a home studio called Bonnie Dune Records. And he seems to be focused more on the engineering aspect of things than... Well, maybe I shouldn't say that. This guy's a really great guitar player and a good songwriter, so I really shouldn't say that. But he does talk about the fact that production is a part of the songwriting process. So he says he's wired as an audio engineer. So he hears what direction he wants the production to go as he's recording things. So he is his own producer, his own recording engineer. And again, he brings in various musicians to fill in what he needs. The next song we're going to hear is called Night Is Young, Thomas Duxbury and New Mother Nature.

That is Night is Young, Thomas Duxbury, and new Mother Nature. And we're listening to their new album right now on Off the Beaten Tracks. It is called Night is Young. Yes, that is the title track. Well, I'm fascinated with the songwriting process. And the songwriting process behind this next song you're going to hear is very interesting because Duxbury says that he wasn't sure he should release this song because it took him outside of his comfort zone. He's more experimental in terms of the music that he's doing, but mostly the problem he has with this song is that he's being so honest and vulnerable, and he doesn't know if that's the way that he should go. But the song came to him from personal experience. You see, he was having a lot of trouble sleeping. It seems as if he was suffering from a serious case of insomnia. So he's lying in bed awake and he's stuck on these thoughts that he can't get out of his head and he can't get to sleep. So this ends up, because it's happening night after night, with him kind of losing touch with reality. So that's what this song is covering. And it's called Already Dead, Thomas Duxbury and New Mother Nature.

That is quite the sustained guitar note. I think maybe you should have cut that down a little bit, Thomas. That is Thomas Duxbury and New Mother Nature, the song Already Dead. Now, this whole album is kind of a conversation that Duxbury is having between two versions of himself. So there's this one side that's really optimistic and ready to take on the world, and there's this other side that's a bit more worn down, and it's trying to make sense of everything that comes of that. So the album will have these, well, it kind of starts with this excitement and possibility, and then it moves into darker feelings of isolation, uncertainty, and where do we go from here? I didn't get that sense when I was listening to it, but if I go back and listen to it again, yeah, I guess I can see that. The next tune we're going to hear is called Northern Sister. This is Thomas Duxbury and New Mother Nature.

That is Northern Sister from Thomas Duxbury and New Mother Nature. Now, the whole idea about songwriting, he says that sometimes he'll write a song just to have something fun to solo over, to play his guitar over, or that sometimes it's more like he's journaling and a song comes out of that, you know, expressing your feelings on the page. And sometimes he just gets a hook stuck in his head and he thinks, you know, this, I got to turn this into something. So to him, really, a lot of times, writing music seems like the only option he has, that he doesn't know what he would do if he wasn't writing music. That creating songs has gotten him through so many low points in his life. But then sometimes it's just that he's having fun with it. So it's kind of interesting that it can be both of those things. We're going to hear one more song from the record. It is called All We Could Find, Thomas Duxbury and New Mother Nature.

0: I like the groove of that song, how it tones down from the rest of the record. That is called All We Could Find, Thomas Duxbury and New Mother Nature. Now, the entire record, well, Duxbury spent some time busking in Spain. I don't know where that came from, how he got there. But then he also spent an even longer period of time in Scotland. And I guess he experienced some homesickness while he was there. And some of that comes out in this record. So this record has been, it's been in his head for a long time. The first song's written back in 2018. So we're talking about an 8-year period over which this record songs cover. And he said it is like, this has been a journey. This whole idea of the chaos and beauty of a journey that you don't know really where it's going to go. Well, that does it for our listen to Thomas Duxbury and New Mother Nature and the album Night is Young. There are 10 songs on this record. If you're a fan of what is known as classic rock, I think you're going to really like this record.
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2: I'm Lisa from The Highlander.
3: And I'm Adam, also from The Highlander. You know, it's been 3 years since Meta blocked Canadian news from its platforms. And since then, you haven't been able to get local reporting on Facebook or Instagram.
2: Adam, Mike, and I, we're all trained journalists who do our best to report stories fairly and accurately. 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But for up-to-the-minute local news and information, you've had to rely on social media. Indeed, we've seen some distressing cases of outright misinformation posted as news, and that's bad for our community.
3: So that's why we at The Highlander have done something to fix that. 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Like if the school buses are canceled, the highway is blocked, or if there's an interesting event happening on the weekend. There will also be posts from other organizations within Halliburton County, just like on Facebook.
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0: My name is Jim, and it's at this point in the program, Off the Bean Tracks, that I'd like to play you some of the influences on the featured artist or band. And Thomas Duxbury, he quite clearly states his influences. They are kind of focused on that classic rock sound. And the first one that comes out of his mouth is Creedence Clearwater Revival. So we're going to have a listen to Born on the Bayou, CCR.

0: two of Thomas Duxbury's biggest influences. We just heard the one that he mentions the most. That would be the Black Keys with Firemen Ring That Bell, and that is from their new cover album called Peaches. And before that, we heard CCR, the band that he mentions first, with Born on the Bayou.
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0: This is Off the Beaten Tracks. My name is Jim. Now, Thomas Duxbury, when he talks about his influences, yes, he mentions the Black Keys, but in particular, he mentions Dan Auerbach. And Dan Auerbach has done more than just the Black Keys. So I'm going to play you one of his songs from his solo record. This is called Stand By My Girl, Dan Auerbach.

That is Malibu Man from Dan Auerbach's solo record, and before that we heard Stand By My Girl from the same album. I was going to play you something by The Arcs, which is a band other than the Black Keys that Auerbach is involved with, but I discovered that I haven't put that on my computer yet. I don't know why. It is about time for me to get out of here. I hope you enjoyed the show, and if you would like to listen to us next week but are not in the Highlands, you can always do so in a number of ways. You can tune us in at canoefm.com. There's a listen button right there. You can use one of the apps, or you can ask your smart device to just play Canoe FM, and it will do so. It's a miracle. I am going to leave you with a big finish, and I'm going to go back to Thomas Duxbury's first mentioned favorite band. That would be Creedence Clearwater Revival, and an extended version of I Heard It Through the Grapevine. Good night. Have a terrific week.

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When

rolling through the reefs and rocks below. And the iris moss comes drifting where the white cap waters roar. With my scoop and my fork and my wagon and horse, I'll be heading on down the shore. With my scoop and my fork and my wagon and horse, I'll

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1: I was dying in that small town, dreamed of heading southbound.
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Hi, I'm Tessa from the Halliburton County Public Library. We are continuing our trip around the world through books with a new destination each week and stories that bring different places and perspectives to life. This week, we're visiting England with All in Her Hands by Audrey Blake. In 1849, Dr. Nora Gibson is the only female surgeon in London, having fought through prejudice and opposition to earn her place at Great Queen Street Hospital alongside her husband and her adoptive father, the renowned Dr. Horace Croft. But Nora's hard-won career is soon threatened when she begins advocating for midwives to be recognized within the medical profession, drawing criticism from both colleagues and society alike. At the same time, a devastating cholera epidemic sweeps through London, hitting the city's poorest neighborhoods with terrifying speed. As the disease spreads and those around her begin to fall, Nora finds herself on the front lines of a crisis that will test both her skill and her determination to save lives in a world eager to see her fail. To place a hold on All in Her Hands, visit halliburtonlibrary.ca. Thanks for listening to Library Talks here on Canoe FM.

0: 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And it's been 5 long years, and I love you just the same.
1: 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You might spot them trotting across a field at dawn, hear their yips at dusk, or catch a glimpse of one slipping silently through the tree line. 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Living alongside coyotes is simple. 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They're essential partners in keeping our landscapes vibrant and balanced. 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
4: Good morning. On behalf of the Board of Directors of Canoe FM, I want to offer a land acknowledgement. We respectfully acknowledge that Canoe FM is located on the Treaty 20 Mississaugi Territory, which is known as the traditional territory of the Mississaugi and Chippewa Nations, collectively known as the William Treaty's First Nations, which include Curve Lake, Hiawatha, Alderville, Scugog Island, Rama, Wesley, and Georgina Island First Nations. Canoe FM's volunteers, staff, and Board of Directors respectfully acknowledge that the Williams Treaty First Nations are the stewards and caretakers of the lands and the waters in perpetuity, and they continue to maintain this responsibility to ensure the health and integrity for generations to come.

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Like a North You'll never outrun North Country Hard.

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like a North Country heart. Like a North Country heart. Like a North Country heart. Like a North Country heart. Aching inside, hold on to the stars. There's nothing out there like a North Country heart.

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1: 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But bingo funds can't pay for many of the everyday expenses that keep Canoe FM operating. 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

0: It's time to get up with your Halliburton Morning, the morning show for the community, by the community. 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
1: 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I am Andrew Pickett. I'll be your guest host for your Halliburton Morning this morning. It is Thursday, July 16th. I hope you'll stay tuned. We have news, weather, and sports coming up, and then we'll have lots of great music, community events. And so please keep your dials set here on Canoe FM this morning, and I'll be right back after this message.
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apologies there. I hit the wrong button. Now it's let's throw it over to the news desk and see what's happening in local news today. And Kawartha 411 reports that swimming is not advised at 6 beaches in Kawartha Lakes. Lakeland's Public Health is advising against swimming at 6 local beaches in the Kawartha Lakes due to elevated bacteria levels. The affected beaches are Bond Street Beach in Fenelon Falls, Lions Park Beach in Cobequonk, the Norland Bathing Area, Burnt River Beach, Centennial Park West, and 4 Mile Lake Public Beach. All have been given a moderate risk rating, meaning bacteria levels are elevated and could increase the risk of illness. Public health officials monitor water quality at 76 beaches across the region from mid-June through the end of August. Beach conditions can change quickly, so swimmers are reminded to check the latest water quality updates and always swim at their own risk. Kawartha 411 is also reporting that residents are urged to take precautions during air quality and heat warnings. Lakeland's Public Health is urging residents across Haliburton, Kawartha, Peterborough, and Northumberland to take extra precautions as both heat and air quality warnings remain in effect. Daytime temperatures are expected to reach 37 degrees with humidex values in the mid-40s, while wildfire smoke is pushing air quality into the moderate to very high risk range, including very high risk in parts of Northumberland County. Older adults, young children, pregnant people, those with heart or lung conditions, outdoor workers, and people without shelter are at the greatest risk. Residents are encouraged to stay hydrated, avoid strenuous outdoor activity, keep windows and doors closed if smoke is present, and use air conditioning or visit cooling centers, libraries, malls, beaches, or splash pads to stay cool. Watch for signs of heat exhaustion, including dizziness, nausea, and extreme thirst. Heat stroke is a medical emergency. Call 911 immediately if someone becomes confused, loses consciousness, or has a body temperature above 39 degrees. Public health also encourages everyone to check in on vulnerable friends, family members, and neighbors while the warnings remain in effect. And the Wilberforce Water Advisory, the boil water advisory for the Wilberforce Municipal Water Supply, was officially rescinded following 2 consecutive satisfactory drinking water sample results. The municipality of Highlands East confirmed the water is safe, lifted the advisory, and reopened the public tap at the Wilberforce Fire Hall. And today, there is a potential water service disruption in Minden. Please note that from July 16th to July 18th, township crews will be completing planned maintenance on the water system in Minden Village. The affected area is as follows: Newcastle Street from Bob Cajun Road to St. Germain Street, and St. Germain Street from Newcastle Street to Prince Street. Residents in the affected area may experience intermittent low pressure or loss of pressure between 9 a.m. and 5 p.m. Now let's have a look at our 3-day weather forecast. And it is currently 18 degrees outside our studio here in the village of Haliburton. And today we're looking at clearing early this morning. There is local smoke this morning, and the wind is becoming northwest, 20 kilometers per hour, gusting to 40 near noon. We will have a high of 26 today with a humidex of 28, and the UV index is 8 or very high. Tonight will be clear with a low of 14. Friday, we're looking at a sunny day with a high of 26, and Friday night will be cloudy, going down to a low of 12. Looking ahead to Saturday, it'll be cloudy with a 40% chance of showers, a high of 22. Saturday night, there'll be cloudy periods with a 30% chance of showers and a low of 12. And we do have a yellow air quality warning as well. So limit your outdoor activities today if you can, and because of the air quality warning. And in sports, the World Cup final has been decided, and that will take place on Sunday at 3, and that will be Spain versus Argentina.
In other sports, the British Open is underway, and this is the final major of the men's PGA Tour season, and it's taking place at Royal Birkdale Golf Club, located in the northwest of England. And also, the Blue Jays will get back at it tomorrow night following the All-Star break, and they'll start a series at home against the Chicago White Sox. Let's start off the music with a nice summer song, and if you have a favorite summer song, let me know. You can text that in to 705-457-1009. This is Sheryl Crow and her song Soak Up the Sun on Canoe FM.

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1: And good morning. You're back with Andrew here on your Haliburton Morning, Thursday, July 16th edition. It's just coming up on 7:14. And that was Fleetwood Mac with their song Tusk. And just wanted to let you know that this Saturday, July the 18th, join Canoe FM live on location at Todd's Independent Grocer for their one-day Thank You Day celebration. 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We'll see you this Saturday. And up next, we have local talent Julian Taylor. And Julian Taylor is an award-winning singer-songwriter, radio host, and label owner. His career spans 20-plus years as the leader of Staggered Crossing, the Julian Taylor Band, and recently his solo work. And Julian splits his time between Toronto and Fenelon Falls. And here is his song, Opening the Sky, on Canoe FM.

Julian Taylor, Opening the Sky on Canoe FM. And it's coming up on 20 minutes past the hour of 7 o'clock. It's Thursday, July 16th. You're with Andrew here on your Halliburton morning. And it's currently 18 degrees outside our studio. And can you have a second chance at life and love and friendship in your 70s? In a retirement home full of others looking for life and love and friendship? The second production in the 2026 Highland Summer Festival's all-Canadian season is Doris and Ivy in the Home, a play by Norm Foster, from July 13th to July 20th at Northern Lights Performing Arts Pavilion at Halliburton High School. You can get tickets at highlandssummerfestival.on.ca or call 705-457-9933 or 1-855-457-9933. And now let's listen to another local artist, and this will be Michelle Swire. And Halliburton has been a vital part of Michelle's life, and she spent the first 12 years as a cottager and then became a very happy permanent resident in 2009. This is Michelle's song, Once Upon a Pond.

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2: And it's coming up on 7:25 on Thursday, July the 16th. You're with Andrew here, and I wanted to let you know that coming up at 7:45, we'll be doing the birthday club. So if you or someone you know is having a birthday today, please call or text in at 705-457-1009, and we'll shout out that birthday wish live here on the air. And tonight, the Halliburton County Seniors Active Living Center is hosting an event at the Minden Legion. And this will be at 7 p.m. and it's games, cards, and board games. And come hang out with friends, bring a neighbor, or meet someone new. No registration is required, just simply drop in. And that's tonight at the Minden Legion at 7 p.m. And I did have a call from Frodo, and he said one of his favorite summer songs is the Beach Boys, and what's more summer than the Beach Boys? This is their song from their Pet Sounds album, Wouldn't It Be Nice on Canoe.

0: British Columbia's indie rock band Yukon Blonde with their song Get Precious here on Canoe FM. It's 7:31, and let's have a look at the three-day weather forecast. We still do have that air quality yellow warning in effect, and just looking out the window here, you can see it's hazy and smoky out there. And it will be clearing early this morning. It's currently 18 degrees outside our studio here, and there still is local smoke in the air this morning. And we're expecting a high of 26 today, and tonight it'll be clear with a low of 14. Tomorrow, Friday, it'll be a sunny day. We'll have a high of 26. It'll be cloudy on Friday night with a low of 12. And looking ahead to Saturday, we might have some rain. There is a 40% chance of showers in the day with a high of 22 and a 30% chance of showers Saturday night, and we'll be going down to a low of 12. And just wanted to let you know that today, later this afternoon, the Halliburton Highlands Time Travelers Car Club will be at Kawartha Dairy, and this will be starting around 5:30 p.m. All are welcome to visit with our vintage and specialty vehicles or their owners. And don't forget your ice cream. Next song coming up after this message will be Molly Johnson and Messin' Around on Canoe.
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0: 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You still have time to send in your birthday greetings. 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
1: Well, I don't have anyone in the birthday club folder today, and so I can't wish anyone a happy birthday. 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And it is Will Ferrell's birthday today. So if Will, if you're listening, happy birthday to you. You were great in Elf. 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
2: It's 7:45 on Thursday, July 16th on your Halliburton morning. You're with Andrew this morning, and it's currently 19 degrees outside our studio here. And we still do have that yellow air quality warning, so try and limit your time outdoors today. And here is the Wild Sisters Band with their song, Think About You.

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2: 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It is 7:50, and coming up at 8, we'll have local news, weather, and sports. Here's another great summertime song. This is In the Summertime by Mungo Jerry, and the singer, Ray Dorsett, has a serious set of sideburns. And if you have a favorite summertime song, let us know here at 705-457-1009. Here's In the Summertime by Mungo Jerry on Canoe.

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1: Good morning, Halliburton County. You're with Andrew Pickett on your Halliburton Morning on Canoe FM. And now let's go over to the news desk. And the boil water advisory for the Wilberforce Municipal Water Supply was officially rescinded following two consecutive satisfactory drinking water sample results. The municipality of Highlands East confirmed the water is safe, lifted the advisory, and reopened the public tap at the Wilberforce Fire Hall. Potential water service disruption in Minden. Please note that from July 16th to July 18th, township crews will be completing planned maintenance on the water system in Minden Village. The affected area is as follows: Newcastle Street from Bob Cajun Road to St. Germain Street, and St. Germain Street from Newcastle Street to Prince Street. Residents in the affected area may experience intermittent low pressure or loss of pressure between 9 a.m. and 5 p.m. Kawartho 411 reports, residents are urged to take precautions during air quality and heat warnings. Lakelands Public Health is urging residents across Halliburton, Kawartha, Peterborough, and Northumberland to take extra precautions as both heat and air quality warnings remain in effect. Daytime temperatures are expected to reach 37 degrees with Humidex values in the mid-40s, while wildfire smoke is pushing air quality into the moderate to very high risk range, including very high risk in parts of Northumberland County. Older adults, young children, pregnant people, those with heart or lung conditions, outdoor workers, and people without shelter are at the greatest risk. Residents are encouraged to stay hydrated, avoid strenuous activity, keep windows and doors closed if smoke is present, and use air conditioning or visit cooling centers, libraries, malls, beaches, or splash pads to stay cool. Watch for signs of heat exhaustion, including dizziness, nausea, and extreme thirst. Heat stroke is a medical emergency. Call 911 immediately if someone becomes confused, loses consciousness, or has a body temperature above 39 degrees. Public health also encourages everyone to check in on vulnerable friends, family members, and neighbors while the warnings remain in effect. Kawartha 411 is also reporting that swimming is not advised at six beaches in Kawartha Lakes. Lakelands Public Health is advising against swimming at six local beaches in the Kawartha Lakes due to elevated bacteria levels. The affected beaches are Bond Street Beach in Fenelon Falls, Lions Park Beach in Cobequenque, the Norland Bathing Area, Burnt River Beach, Centennial Park West, and 4 Mile Lake Public Beach. All have been given a moderate risk rating, meaning bacteria levels are elevated and could increase the risk of illness. Public health officials monitor water quality at 76 beaches across the region from mid-June through the end of August. Beach conditions can change quickly, so swimmers are reminded to check the latest water quality updates and always swim at their own risk. In sports, the World Cup final has been set, and it will take place on Sunday at 3 o'clock, and that will be Spain versus Argentina. The British Open PGA golf tournament, the last major of the men's season, is underway, and this is taking place at Royal Birkdale Golf Club, located in northwest England. And Canadian Nick Taylor is off to a good start in his first round, just one shot back of the lead. And the Blue Jays get back at it after the All-Star break tomorrow night as they start a series at home against the Chicago White Sox. Let's listen to this message, and I'll be back with our three-day weather forecast.
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1: It is 8:06 on Canoe FM. It's Thursday, July 16th. It's Andrew here with you this morning, and let's have a look at the three-day weather forecast. It will be clearing this morning. It's currently 19 degrees outside our studio, and we're expecting a high of 26 degrees. There still is some local smoke in the air, and tonight it will be clear, and we'll have a low of 14 degrees. Saturday, we're looking at Friday, it will be sunny and a high of 26, and Friday night it'll be cloudy with a low of 12. And looking ahead to Saturday, we might have some rain on Saturday. During the day, it'll be cloudy, and there is a 40% chance of showers with a high of 22. And Saturday night, there'll be cloudy periods with a 30% chance of showers and a low of 12. And let's get back to the music now. 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

Good morning. It's 8:14 here on Canoe FM. I'm Andrew, and that was Jimmy Buffett with Changes in Latitudes, Changes in Attitudes. And I wanted to let you know about something that's happening today, Thursday, July 16th. And this will be taking place from 1 to 3 p.m. And it's at the Brook Song Retreat and Cancer Support Center, which is at 1150 Garden Gate Drive in Halliburton. And this is for compassionate hearts, a welcoming and supportive space. And the group is for people living with cancer and people caring for someone living with cancer. And together we will share experiences and build meaningful connections. For information or to register, you can call Ashley at 705-457-2941, extension 2265, or Barb at 705-754-2966. And again, that's today from 1 to 3 at the Brook Song Retreat and Cancer Support Center. Here's Morgan Wallen with Seven Summers.

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3: Thank you, Barrington. It is 8:24. It's Thursday, July the 16th. It's currently 19 degrees outside our studio, and it still looks pretty smoky outside the window here. And let's see, what have we got here? Music in the Park. The Music in the Park 2026 concert series continues tonight, and this is starting at 6:30 p.m., and tonight it will be at Kinmount's Austin Sawmill Park, and it's featuring a free concert with Keith Audie. Enjoy an evening of first-class music in a beautiful setting. There's a barbecue, 50-50 draw, prizes, and, of course, Kinmount charm. That's Music in the Park, Thursday, July 16th at 6:30 p.m. See you there. Don't forget to bring your lawn chairs. And now let's listen to Winnipeg's Burton Cummings with Timeless Love on Canoe FM.

And good morning. It's just coming up on 8:29 here on Thursday, July 16th. And let's have another look at the three-day weather forecast. And it's currently 19 degrees outside our studio here in the village of Halliburton. And it is going to be clearing this morning. There is still local smoke in the air. And we still do have that air quality yellow warning in effect. And we're expecting a high of 26 degrees today, and tonight will be clear with a low of 14. Friday, we'll have a sunny day with a high of 26, and the UV index will be 8 or very high on Friday. And Friday night, it'll be clouding over with a low of 12. Looking ahead to Saturday, it'll be cloudy with a 40% chance of showers, a high of 22 degrees. And Saturday night, we'll have cloudy periods with a 30% chance of showers and a low of 12 degrees. And this next artist is a local artist that we have here in our music library, and it is Muscle Souls, which is John Polubsky and Nicole Mintz. And they're a retro pop duo from Toronto, and they spend their spring, summer, and fall months at their cottage on West Lake. So here's Tangled Up With You by Muscle Souls on Canoe.

0: That was the Zach Brown Band with Highway 20 Ride here on Canoe FM. It is 8:37. It's Thursday, July the 16th. And the Rails End Gallery presents Fusion, Ontario Clay and Glass Association, Henry Goodman Exhibition for Emerging Artists. 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
0: 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And here is Zach Bryan with Open the Gate on Canoe.

That was John Party with Head Over Boots. It's 8:48, and it's time for me to get out of here. Please stay tuned. Up next is After 9 with Rita and John. And it looks like it's 20 degrees outside our weather studio now and very smoky. So thank you so much for listening, and have a great day.

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2: It is Thursday, July the 16th. It is after nine, so that means it's John and the lovely
3: Rita.
2: There she is. Yes, good morning, everyone. Hope your day's going well so far. We'll do our best to make sure it continues that way, and ideally that it improves.
3: But that is our aim.
2: We'll certainly do our best. The most important thing this morning, I think, of course, if you haven't already ventured outdoors, is the orange weather warning.
3: Mm-hmm.
2: The air quality is really, really bad this morning.
3: It is.
2: Of course, the smoke coming in from the wildfires in northwest Ontario caused us to be upgraded from yellow to orange. If you have any concerns about breathing issues or whatever, then you need to be really careful today, because we do have this orange warning. So it says, limit time outdoors, reschedule or cancel outdoor sports activities and events, and be aware of common symptoms like eye, nose, and throat irritation.
3: Right.
2: Okay, so that is the weather warning. But other than that, my love, how does it look out of your optimistic weather window?
3: Well, optimistically, it's Thursday today.
2: Okay, that's as good as it gets?
3: That's as good as it gets.
2: We're heading towards the end of the week, is that what you mean?
3: No, Thursday, we're here.
2: Oh, it's Thursday.
3: Thursday,
2: we're here. Yes.
3: That to me is the great part of the end of the week, is to be able to come here.
2: Yes, but for all those 9-to-5ers and Monday to Fridayers, right?
3: Yeah, it is coming to the end of the week. Yep.
2: We're getting towards the end of the week. Anyway, let's have a look exactly what Environment Canada has to say about the weather for today. It says the widespread smoke will begin to disperse as the day goes on, and then will become sunny.
3: Mm.
2: So that's all good. We've got 20 degrees outside of our studios right now. The forecast high is 26. Humidex is 28, which isn't too bad. And the UV index is 8 for today. By tonight, hopefully clear, right?
3: Mm-hmm.
2: That would be good if the air is cleared by tonight. Overnight low is forecast at plus 14 degrees. Tomorrow, Friday, that's the 17th of July. Sunny during the day, excuse me, high of 26. Again, UV index of 8. Overnight, cloudy with a low of 12. And for Saturday, cloudy during the day. Actually, a 40% chance of showers. That would be nice. That would certainly clear the air and make our gardens happy. Forecast high is 22, so definitely a much more moderate temperature on Saturday. So that's kind of nice to look forward to. Overnight, continuing cloudy with, again, a chance of showers and a low of plus 12, right? So there we are. Some rain, hopefully, on Saturday. But according to Albert Hammond, it never rains in Southern California.

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3: Well, we have an exciting show today because not only do we get some of our regular stuff, so John's on this day, musical back-to-back, I've got topical stuff, but we have an interview at the top of the hour. So just after the weather at 10 o'clock, as many of you know, the Highland Summer Festival is happening now at this very moment, and it goes right till the beginning of August, the first couple of days into August. So we have an interview with the next show after Doris and Ivy in the home, and that is with Fabian...
4: Fabian Osiniegas.
3: Osiniegas. So you're going to hear all about that show, which happens and starts next week on Tuesday. But what's happening tonight, if you didn't know, Highland Summer Festival right now running on the stage at the Northern Lights Performing Arts Pavilion at the Halliburton High School is Doris and Ivy in the Home. And this is a play by Norm Foster. This is our all-Canadian season, and this is a play all about a retirement home in Alberta.
4: That's right. Yeah. We had a really nice interview with two of the stars.
3: That's right, Isabel and Roger last week. Mm-hmm. And that was wonderful to hear a little bit more about them and their experience and first-time debut on stage. It was a very exciting interview. So we're going to be speaking to Fabian after 10 o'clock.
4: Thank you, my love.
3: You're welcome.
4: Okay. So all that's good stuff for you. And here's some more good stuff, a classic from Bill Withers, Lean On Me.

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3: Well, there's some things to watch out for if you're in Minden. The potential water service disruption. It's starting today, goes until July the 18th. Township crews will be completing planned maintenance on the water system in Minden villages. And the affected areas are Newcastle Street from Bob Cajun Road to St. Germain Street and St. Germain Street from Newcastle Street to Prince Street. And the residents in the affected area may experience intermittent low pressure or loss of pressure between 9 a.m. and 5 p.m. So just be aware of that if you're in those areas.
4: Okay. But now I'm going to take the opportunity to give you some honesty facts.
3: Sure.
4: Okay. So significant birthdays for July the 16th. First off, 1872, Roald Amundsen. That name ring a bell?
3: No.
4: Yeah. The Norwegian explorer led the first successful expedition to the South Pole.
3: Ah.
4: Remember, he just beat Scott by a couple of weeks.
3: Right.
4: He actually arrived there on December the 14th, 1911. And he was born in a place called Østfold in Norway.
3: I just picture the Norwegian players at the FIFA when they were doing the whoa and all the fans. Oh.
4: So, yes, 1907, Orville Redenbacher.
3: Ah, there is a real person called Orville Redenbacher.
4: The American popcorn magnate, of course, famous for his, if you look at the pictures, his wavy hair and oversized bow tie.
3: Remember
4: the pictures of him?
3: Yeah.
4: And he actually revolutionized the American popcorn industry. And he was born in a place called Brazil, Indiana.
3: Ah.
4: 1911, Ginger Rogers, the American singer, dancer, and vaudeville star, of course, most remembered as Fred Astaire's dance partner, with whom she made 9 films.
3: Mm-hmm.
4: But actually, she was one of the biggest box office draws and highest paid actresses of the 1940s.
3: Oh, well done, her.
4: Born in a place called Independence, Missouri. And finally, in 1958, Michael Flatley.
3: Oh, yes, of course, yeah.
4: The American-Irish tap dancer who revived Irish dancing with
3: the Lord
4: River
3: of the Dance
4: and Lord of the Dance.
3: Yeah.
4: Former Guinness World Record tap dancer doing 35 taps per second.
3: No.
4: Yeah.
3: I can't even fathom that.
4: But
3: when you watch him, of course, and the rest of his crew, you think, how the heck can you do that fast? But 35 taps
4: a second. And that record was broken in 1998. Someone did 38 taps per second.
3: Unbelievable.
4: And it was also rumored that his legs were insured for £25 million.
3: Well, you know, Ginger Rogers' legs were also insured. I don't know how much, but they were insured.
4: He was actually born in Detroit, but of Irish immigrants. Yes. There we go. Your on this day birthday is for July the 16th.
3: Fascinating. Also, we have a very good friend. I don't know if Anne's listening, but happy birthday to Anne, who is having a special day, and Fred better be spoiling her rotten today.
4: Okay. We'll look forward to that. Okay, on now with something from a British reggae band. And I always find it amusing to talk about a British reggae band, but here they are, UB40. The way you do the things you do.

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1: Happy birthday to you. Happy birthday to you. Happy birthday.
2: I love that happy birthday.
3: Yeah, and we know a birthday person.
2: Yeah, that's what I said, Anne. Yeah. So that's for you. That great singing is for you, Anne. Okay, so as John mentioned during the weather announcement, there is an orange warning for air quality right now. And just to emphasize a little bit more about that, really, truly, during this orange warning, if you do not need to go outside, you really shouldn't. And certainly there are a number of other things that you can do in order to try and help to take down that risk for yourself. When indoors, keep windows and doors closed as much as possible. If you need to, use a certified portable air cleaner. If you're higher at risk, so that could be a number of different lung and heart issues and so on, avoid strenuous activities outdoors and consult your primary care provider to help protect your health and reduce any scheduled strenuous outdoor activities. There's a number of things there. But also keep in mind that right now, there is a wildfire risk in Halliburton County, and it is currently high to moderate. Last year, wildfires burnt 2.5 million square feet in the county, and the Coalition of the Halliburton Property Owners Association has developed a one-page tip sheet with tips on how you can protect your home or cottage. So you can pick up these free tip sheets. They're available at all local lake associations. You can pick them up here at Canoe FM. We're at 739 Mountain Street in Halliburton, or go to Baumgartner Realty, which is at 7 Dysart Avenue. You need to protect yourself right now to make sure that first, that you're not being affected by the air quality, but also let's make sure that our wildfire risk is diminished.
3: Thank you, my love. Yes, all good information concerning the orange warning. On now with something we always like to do here at Canoe FM, and that's promote some local talent. And this is James McElhaney, a bassist and singer originally from Scarborough, now lives in the west end of Toronto, but actually cottages here in Goodrem on Tamarack Lake, and his wife's family live near Kinmount. And his genres are jazz, bluegrass, folk, and avant-garde. Here's something called As I Roved Out.

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1: There's lots of places throughout the county where you can get your bingo sheets. You can go to places like the West Guildford Shopping Center, Carnarvon, Jug City, Halliburton Highlands Brewery on Highway 35, Eagle Lake Country Market, the Lucky Dollar in Gooderham, Agnew's General Store in Wilberforce, and the Buttermilk Falls Resort. In Minden, there's lots of venues where you can get your sheets. How about Let's Get Local, formerly known as On the Spot Variety, Minden Petro-Canada, operated by Canadian Tire, Pioneer Snack Express, Dolo's Foodland, Easton's Value Mart, and the Minden Legion. And not to be outdone, we have lots of places in Halliburton as well. There's Todd's Independent, Halliburton Foodland, Halliburton Jug City, and last but not least, right here at Canoe FM.
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3: Okay, 9:30, time for your weather update, and of course, probably no need to remind you about the orange orange warning about our air quality, and we'll keep reminding you about that, of course, during our time with you. It is very important that you understand the consequences of this warning because of the smoke from the wildfires in northwest Ontario, and Rita has already given you some of the concerns around that. And of course, older people, pregnant ladies, infants and young children are the ones, and anybody of course with a chronic health condition are the most susceptible, right, of course, to these conditions. So should be very, very careful about whether you go out at all while this warning is on, or how you deal with it if you unfortunately have to go out regardless.
4: But anyway, I do see that it's dissipating a little bit. So when we first got in here, I couldn't see the top of the pine tree that's the spruce tree that's out there. Now I can. So it may be lifting a little bit.
3: Oh, well, that's good. So that's a nice optimistic.
4: That's the optimistic weather view.
3: The optimistic weather comment. Yes, thank you. So 21 degrees now outside of our studio, up 1 degree since we last gave you the forecast. Looking for a high of 26. The smoke is forecast to disperse as the day goes on, and hopefully by the time it it moves on, there will be some sunny weather to follow. Some moderate winds, 20 to 40 gusts, kilometer hour gusts. So that will help clear the air away as well. Tonight, clear, hopefully, with a low of 14. Tomorrow, Friday, sunny during the day, again a high of 26. Overnight, cloudy with a low of 12. And for Saturday, cloudy during the day with a 40% chance of showers and a high of 22. So much more moderate temperatures on Saturday. So that might be a bit of relief both for people and for gardens. And overnight, continuing cloudy again with a chance of showers, about 30%, low of 12. So now we get to do what, my love?
4: Well, you're in the big chair controlling all the buttons. So I'm presuming we're going to do a musical back-to-back, which is when John picks a couple of songs that not just that he likes, that he thinks that everyone who is listening would really appreciate. And there's a connection between them. So there'll be two songs played back-to-back. And you, the listening audience, get to respond to see if you know what the connection or connections. Sometimes he does a trick and there's a couple of connections. All you need to do is send a text is the best way. It comes right into our booth here, 705-457-1009.
3: Indeed. So enjoy these couple of songs, I sincerely hope. And yeah, and see if you can spot that connection. Get those brain cells and musical memories working. Here we go.

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1: Oh, there you go, my love. How did you make out with the musical back-to-back today?
2: Boy, oh boy. That was a good one.
1: Okay,
2: so
1: well,
2: I'm thinking boys.
1: Boys, well, the Griswold Gang were right on it.
2: Yeah.
1: Well. Boys, and also gave us a bit of an optimistic weather forecast as well. They say now they're starting to see the hills behind the cultural center. So,
2: that's good.
1: That's good news that the air is clearing in their area at least.
2: Mm-hmm.
1: So, yes, so first up, of course, we had West End Girls, 1985. From the Pet Shop Boys, number one in Canada, United States, United Kingdom, the most successful duo in British music history.
2: Seriously?
1: Yep. They've sold over 100 million records
2: that
1: worldwide.
2: That can't be. Come on.
1: The Pet Shop Boys.
2: Wow.
1: And then, of course, that was followed up by I Want It That Way by the Backstreet Boys. Yeah. That was from 1999. That song got to number one just about everywhere in the universe. And the Backstreet Boys have sold over 150 million records worldwide. And one of the best-selling, the best-selling boy band ever.
2: Yeah, so I'm not going to dispute that. But Pet Shop Boys being the most-selling duo, like I'm thinking, when?

0: them, I'm thinking, like, there's a bunch of others in Britain. Mm-hmm. But anyway,
1: Pet Shop Boys
0: there
1: are the
0: go.
1: Ones.
0: Are the ones.
1: Yes.
0: Are the boys.
1: According
0: to
1: the
0: it.
1: Oracle. Anyway, on with it now. A really cool song. I always like this song from War. Without Eric Burdon, who was part of War for a while. But this is not him singing, but it's a great song, Low

0: Well, I'm going to do my topical facts, if that's okay. And the fun facts today are all about something that John loves, besides me. All about bagels. He loves his bagels. Though bagel-shaped bread has been around for centuries, it's widely believed that it stems from Polish bread that dates back to the late 1300s. It's also thought that North America was introduced to bagels by immigrant Poles, so when they came over, developing a thriving business in New York City and was controlled for decades by Bagel Bakers Local 338. There were so many of them that they had their own Bakers Union. Bagel Bakers Local 338.
1: Wow.
0: In Canada, Montreal is considered to be the bagel capital of our country, again brought over by Polish immigrants. Many debate that the Montreal bagels are better than the New York City bagels, but controversy continues, or controversy, depending on what side of the pond you're from. But bagels are different than other breads due to their preparation process before baking. Do you know what that is, love?
1: And boiled.
0: Yes, that's right. Bagels are first boiled in water before being baked, resulting in a crisp and shiny crust and dense, chewy interior. In New York City, they boil them in water. But in Montreal, they're boiled in honeyed water, which is why they say that they have a better bagel. I wonder what Curtis does. So our friend Curtis Diesmuir does bagels up at Abbey Gardens. And I just wonder what kind of water he boils them in. We'll have to ask him next time we see him. So those are just a few facts about bagels. I'll give you some more next hour.
1: All right. On now with a very favorite artist of mine, Steve Winwood. I remember when he first burst onto the music scene as a 16-year-old as the front man for the Spencer Davis Group.
0: At 16?
1: Yep. But here he is, back in the high life again.

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0: Do you know that today, from 1 to 3 at Brooksong Retreat and Cancer Support Center, is the fairly new group for people who are living with cancer and people caring for someone living with cancer? 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So if you are someone living with cancer and someone caring for someone living with cancer and you need a little bit of a support and a community hug, why not go to Compassionate Hearts? And that's at Brooksong Retreat Cancer Support Center, which is on Garden Gate Drive in Halliburton. And that is at from 1 to 4 today.
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0: Mm-hmm.
2: Right? She's got a lovely voice, makes some wonderful productions. This is one of them. It's called Wildfire.

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1: Okay, 9:57, 3 minutes for the top of the hour. And of course, after we've done the weather at the top of the hour, we hope to be talking to Fabian Arsenyegas about his upcoming performance at the Highland Summer Festival. So we'll connect you with that as soon as we can. But in the meantime, to get us there, how about some Buffalo Springfield for What It's Worth?

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3: Hey, 10 o'clock here on Thursday, July the 16th, here with John and the lovely
4: Rita.
3: Yes, there she is. So time for your weather update, and of course, yet another reminder about that orange weather warning because of air quality. And of course, if you've poked your head out of the door this morning, you'll know that the smoke from the wildfires in northwestern Ontario has been drifting our way today, resulting in very poor air quality and reduced visibility. But conditions are forecast to improve as the day goes along. And hopefully by this afternoon or early evening, we'll have some sunny periods to replace the... anyway, let's give you the rest of the weather forecast. And I can tell you that the forecast high is 26. It's currently 21 degrees outside of our studio. Tonight it will be clear with a low of 14 degrees. Tomorrow, Friday, 17th of July, sunny during the day, high of 26. And overnight, cloudy with a low of plus 12. Saturday, cloudy with a 40% chance of showers and a high of 22. And overnight, cloudy with a 30% chance of showers and a low of plus 12. So, we have Fabian on the line, do we, my love?
4: I believe we do.
3: Okay, then we're going to now, hopefully, if I push the right buttons, bring Fabian into our conversation. And here we go. Fabian, can you hear us?
5: Yes, I can.
4: Yay!
3: Okay. So as promised, right, we're not going down memory lane today, which we would normally do, but we have Fabian Arsenyegas. How's my pronunciation there, Fabian?
5: That was very impressive.
3: So, Fabian, welcome. As you might tell from hearing his few words there, Fabian is of Colombian origin, and we're going to have him tell you a bit more of his background shortly, but most importantly, he's here this morning to tell us something about not just himself, but also his show, Yo and My Shadow, that he is bringing here to Halliburton in the next production from the Highland Summer Festival. Welcome, Fabian.
5: Thank you very much.
4: Excellent. Now, hello, Fabian, from me. I quickly picked up the phone when you were calling. Thank you so much for being so prompt and calling right away. It's great to have this opportunity to hear about your upcoming show and to give our listener audience here, we are the voice of the Halliburton Highlands, a sneak preview of what to expect next week when you do your show. But before we do that, we were doing a bit of research, and your story that puts you here in Canada today as a singer-storyteller is absolutely fascinating. And I'm going to give just a brief outline for our listeners, but we'd really love for you to fill in the details as much as you want, as full as you want. So here's what we found when we did the research. You left Colombia amidst a period of drug wars, coming to Canada wanting to be a rock star, which, of course, everyone does when they come to Canada. But you ended up being an operatic tenor, which, of course, is also extremely intriguing. And now, with your piano accompanist, Claire Harris, you're here to tell stories and play music that, quote, from what we read, you had no idea you liked. Oh, please tell us more.
5: Okay. So everything started because in pandemic, everyone, we were all depressed and we didn't know what to do. And I had been singing at the COC chorus and doing like a singing here and there with different companies. But I find that there is in general, like the public that appreciates opera and classical music is declining. And at the same time, I wanted to sing something else than just opera. So I didn't know how to put a recital where I could mix different genres. And I decided to just put all the music that I liked and create a story about that. But the only thing I could talk about with proper, with security, with confidence was about myself. So I put together like a story with for the songs with some of my life.
4: Well, you know, it's
5: in Colombia and in Canada, and that was very successful. But then at a small festival in the area where I live in Northumberland County, they said, "Oh, we would like to have another show like that." And I thought that was the perfect opportunity to create another show with the same idea of bring like different and diverse repertoire that is not well known for the general community. But the thing is, if I say, "Oh, I'm going to sing Schumann or Schubert," like the general audience is like, "What is that?" So I say, "Okay, I'm just gonna give a story for the people to connect with the song and make it a little bit more interesting, and that way I can put together like a wide range of music." So I'm singing things from Schubert or Schumann that are not as well known for the audience, and it's in a different language, but I bring translation so people know what I'm singing about. And I'm also singing, I don't like to give up the repertoire, but for example, I sing a little bit of Leonard Cohen, for example.
3: Oh, nice. Wonderful. Well, we love Leonard Cohen here in Canada, of course. So, no, a fascinating story, and I also found out that, of course, you actually created a musical show that tells that story, which you called The Colores. And featuring popular music, and that was performed in Kingston last year. Is that right?
5: Yes, I've been performing that like all over. I went in April. I was in Colombia presenting it in Spanish for the first time.
4: Oh,
5: and I'm going back to present that one, and then this my shadow show too. And so they're very successful with the audience. I think the fact that I'm just talking to people in a very like normal way without trying to be pretentious, like I want to take away the pretentious part of a concert and make it more accessible to everyone. Maybe I said not under 13 just because for this show I talk about, like I try to make people think about themselves through my stories. I'm about reflecting about myself. My shadow is a concept, like a psychological concept by Carl Jung, who was an Austrian psychologist in the early 20th century. And he developed this idea of that we all have a shadow that's behind running the show, and we don't realize. And unless we realize that that entity exists, then we are going to be suffering all our lives. So I want to make people reflect a little bit about that through songs, but in a light way. I don't want to be like a sad show. No, I try to laugh about it a little bit.
4: Well, I think that, which we'll mention again, so we of your three shows, one of them has a curtain talk, which allows the audience to get, you know, to sit down with you, I guess, in a sense, and get a little bit close and personal. I am sure that there will be some questions happening because this is extremely intriguing and also exciting because we, as the Highland Summer Festival, like to bring in such a diverse and depth of performers. And I really think that what you're going to be bringing, Fabian, is absolutely fascinating. So your latest show is what we're going to see, and it's more focused on your story, but ask the audience also questions about perhaps questioning, to laugh at themselves. Is that right? Is that what the focus of that one is?
5: That's what I hope people to feel. I want them to feel something. I have a little bit of problem about entertaining people. Mm-hmm. I want to go a little bit further and just make them think, mm-hmm. not just
3: listen. Yes,
5: comfortably and eat popcorn.
3: That's the overall impression I got from reading all the information I could find out about you, Fabian, was that your stories engage the audience. You bring them in to your show and engage them more than you would, as you say, in a straight concert performance where you just basically ask him to sit back and listen.
5: Yes, I didn't want any of that. I want to have a deeper relationship with the audience and make them feel something, hopefully. Mm-hmm. Let's see what happens.
3: Well, it will certainly be something new for everyone to enjoy. It's a different kind of experience, mm-hmm. Than we would get from a simple performance. It's very engaging. So,
4: and the audience has to be ready to be immersed. I think you're taking them along for a journey. So, you know, they need to, for all our listeners that are listening here and they're going to Fabian's show next week, you know, just be ready to be taken along for a bit of a ride, I think. And so, no popcorn allowed.
3: talking about the audience experience, I did see that the premiere of this particular show about you and your shadow was done at the Northumberland Festival of the Arts. Did you find that you engaged the audience in the way that you'd anticipated?
5: Oh, yeah, totally. The response of the audience was amazing. I never consider myself to be like a dramatic actor. But some people is like, oh, I was crying at some point. I'm like, no, I don't want you to cry. I don't want you to cry. I want you to...
4: Okay. Well, your life is drama.
3: Sharing. Patrick Stewart we're talking to here, right?
5: Well, I don't know. I remember I had an interview the other day with someone, with a patron, and this person was telling me, oh, I love the show, but it's amazing because you really don't have like a dramatic life like some people have. Had really like hard mm-hmm. experience in mm-hmm. life. Mm-hmm. I think I've lived a normal, regular life. Mm-hmm. But I think that's the thing. Like we all, in general, we all have regular lives, but they're worth telling them. I hope that everyone can relate to that. Like, oh, I've had to stay at home raising kids sometimes, and you were like desperate because mm-hmm. they were like impossible. So it's simple life. Are interesting too.
4: Absolutely.
5: Like you don't have to suffer or like I have some stories there, but obviously I'm not giving away. But
3: no, no, that's right.
4: No, that's right. Well, and what we should do, actually, I could talk to you forever about these shows. They sound just so engaging, and I'm looking forward to seeing them myself. But we do need to share with the listening audience some of the details of your engaging work. And so there are going to be three performances. Opening night is Tuesday, July the 21st at 7 p.m. And yep. And then the show the following night will be the curtain talk that I had mentioned, the ability after the show to ask some questions of you. And we thank you for giving your time for that. And then the third show is the matinee show on the 23rd at 2 p.m. All the shows are at the Northern Lights Performing Arts Pavilion, which is at the Halliburton High School. And the full details and ticket sales, $40 for adults. And on the matinee, if you are a student, they are $20 as well. And you can get all of that information on the festival website, which is Highlands, with an S, summerfestival.on.ca, or just call Beth at the box office, which is at 705 457-9933. And also remember, subject to availability, last-minute tickets can be gotten in the lobby 1 hour before the showtime. And I know that that has happened prior. But just keeping in mind that all evening shows are 7 p.m.
3: Fine. Thank you, Fabian, for sharing this with us. It certainly sounds a really engaging show, and we're really looking forward to hearing your stories and identifying with that. But before we let you go, I think there's something important you want to share with our listeners.
5: Yes. I've heard that we are giving away two free tickets for the people.
3: We all like to give away free tickets to our listeners. So thank you for being part of that.
4: Mm-hmm. And all you need to do is call and text us at that. So call and text Canoe FM here. You're going to have 15 minutes. So at the bottom of the hour, just after the weather, we will announce a winner. But we just contact us, text us or call us at 705-457-1009, and we could choose you as the lucky winner of those tickets, which $40 each, so that's an $80 value. And here is all you need to answer. How many performances are there of Fabian's show? How many performances are there?
3: There we go.
4: Yeah.
3: Yeah, we don't like to make it too complicated, Fabian. We want
4: people there. We want people there.
5: Yeah.
3: Well, listen, it was a real pleasure to talk with you today. Thank you so much for spending the time with us, and we look forward to seeing you at the theater.
5: Thank you for having me. It was a pleasure.
4: Oh, thank you so much for your time. And that, again, our listening audience, please, please make sure that you text and or call. You need to tell us how many shows are in Fabian's show and or how many performances in Fabian's show, which is three. I'm just going to help you out just in case. And there are two free tickets.
3: Every time.
4: Yeah, every time. Bottom of the hour after the weather. Thank you again,
3: Thank
4: Fabian.
3: You. Goodbye, Fabian.
5: Goodbye.
3: Okay, it's a very interesting character, and I'm sure an equally enjoyable show. Anyway, we will pick a winner after the weather update at the bottom of the hour. And to get us towards that, here's some Ozark Mountain Daredevils with Jackie Blue.

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1: Well, I'm going to do topical songs again, or topical facts again. And as I mentioned last hour, it is bagels. And, of course, we had someone contact us, which is true. Some people call them bagels. Bagels? Is that right? Bagels, bagels. Yeah, so that's tomatoes, tomatoes, I guess. So here's a few more facts about bagels, which is how I say it. Though we can't really know with all those adventurous bakers out there, but it's considered that there are around 20 regular kinds sold. So there's all kinds that are sold, but about 20 regular ones that you can get at any time, plain, everything, raisin, cinnamon, garlic, egg, poppy seed, sesame seed, on and on and on. In 1980, because two rival bagel shops in New York City claimed they invented the everything bagel, its popularity skyrocketed. And the exact ingredients vary. Of course, they probably hold that recipe close to their chest. But most recipes include garlic flakes, onion flakes, poppy seeds, sesame seeds, and kosher salt. And that's the one that John does not like.
2: Correct.
1: He will not eat an everything bagel. Oh, this is really great. In 2008, astronaut Greg Chamatoff boarded the space station Discovery with 18 bagels from Fairmount Bagels in Montreal. So this Canadian astronaut boarded the space station. His aunt owned the shop and sent those bagels with him into space. Isn't that amazing? I love that. And why do bagels have a hole in them? There's a very good reason for that. Any idea?
2: No, I don't.
1: Okay. The bagels have holes in them because they bake faster, one of the things. But an article in the New York Times also says that because they used to be sold on the street and the vendors would put a dowel or a stick through the middle and carry them around. And so that's why they have a hole in the middle.
2: There we go. I learned something today.
1: Yay. Okay.
2: All right. Thank you, my love. On now with a classic from Neil Sedaka, who is Laughing in the Rain. Here we go.

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1: Okay, 10:27, so 3 minutes before the bottom of the hour, and that means 3 minutes still for you to try and win a pair of tickets to the Highland Summer Festival. Yo and My Shadow by Fabian Arsenyegas.
2: Love it.
1: Right? We just had a lovely interview with him. He's from Colombia. He's a great storyteller and musician, and as a piano accompanist. Should be a great, engaging show. We're looking forward to it. So, again, text or call 2705-457-1009. Get us to the bottom of the hour. How about some Bethany Houghton, a local talent? This is called Wartime Lullaby.

His cap was... So I should have said, if you want to try and win those tickets, you do have to tell us how many performances of Fabian's show there will be, okay? How many performances of his show? You probably heard that.

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1: Okay, 10:31 actually. A minute over our allotted time to give you a weather update, but no worries. It's 22 degrees outside of our studios here in downtown Haliburton on Mountain Street, just a couple of doors up from the Haliburton Legion. But, of course, the big news is still the orange warning for air quality, causing very poor air quality and reduced visibility across the county, of course, coming from those wildfires in northwestern Ontario. So very much a caution about being outside and doing anything too strenuous that might compromise your breathing. However, the good news is, my love, that that is supposed to clear as the day goes on. And forecast to disperse by this afternoon, when we should get some sunny periods as the air clears, because there are some northwest winds coming in, which, of course, is bringing that smoke to us. But presumably they will start to lessen or change course and give us some better quality air. Forecast high is 26. Overnight, clear with a low of plus 14. Tomorrow, Friday, sunny during the day, high, again a high of 26. Overnight, cloudy with a low of plus 12. And for Saturday, cloudy during the day and actually a 40% chance of showers and a high of only 22, so much more moderate should be much better air quality. And, of course, the rain's good for our gardens. Overnight, continuing cloudy with a 30% chance of showers and a low of plus 12. Okay, we've had lots of entries in for our draw for free tickets. Mm-hmm. So I'm going to suggest we do it after your special song.
2: Yeah, because that gives us a chance to say figure that out. Before we do, though, I just want to highlight that there is a cooling center open at SG Nesbitt Memorial Arena. That's in Minden Health. And this is for the opportunity, if you don't have any air conditioning, you need a place to cool down. The lobby area is there for you. And today it's open from 12 to 7. And you just need to go in there and they'll have some water for you. They'll have a cool place for you to sit down. So thank you to Minden Hills
1: and
2: for providing that.
1: And to escape
2: from this as well, from the smoke and so on. So if you want a place, then just go to the Nesbitt Memorial Arena in Minden. So
1: okay,
2: that's great.
1: I'm just going to say one final chance while we play this song to call in for the two free tickets. If you know how many performances of Fabian Arsenyegas' show, Yo and My Shadow, which is the next offering from the Highland Summer Festival, and you do that by calling or texting 705-457-1009 and tell us the number of performances. Now you have to be able to pick up.
2: Yes.
1: You also have to be able to come into the station if you are the lucky winner to pick up the winning tickets.
2: Okay, so I was doing my topical facts on bagels. I couldn't find any bagel songs, but I could find a baker song. So this is one of John's favorite songs. Jerry Rafferty was a Scottish singer-songwriter, record producer who had many fans around the world, including myself and John. Rafferty was a founding member of a band, Steeler's Wheel, known for its hit Stuck in the Middle with You. Right?
1: Correct. Before that, the Humble Bums.
2: Oh, wait! I'm doing it! Stop! But 3 years after forming the band, not just broke up, but it had shattered with all kinds of legal issues between the members and the record label. As part of the legal suit, Rafferty was not be able to record any more music for 3 years.
1: Wow.
2: And much of that time he spent at a friend's flat in London on Baker Street, where they could sit, chat, play guitar through the night. And from that time, he wrote this sentimental song about a man whose dreams of owning a house, making a life, but could not achieve the goal due to his drinking. During the recording for this single, solo artist, a session saxophone musician,
1: Raphael Ravenscroft,
2: yes, was asked to riff the first few bars of the song, originally written for a guitar, and so happens one of the most recognizable saxophone riffs known in music. The song was released February 1978 and on the album City to City. The single shot up the charts and ended in either spots 1, 2, or 3 in most countries around the world. And in 79, Baker Street won the Ivor Novello Award for the best song musically and lyrically. I think we can all agree to that. And the extra fact is, Rafferty's first band was a folk duo called the Humble Bums. And his singing partner was none other than the famous Scottish comedian, Billy Connolly. Yes. Okay. Now, yes. Now you can play it. I had to do that, not you.
1: It's a great song. Beautiful song. Enjoy this one.

0: Hey, this is Dan Aykroyd, a.k.a. Elwood Blues. 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
1: Okay, so, my love, you chose a random number from all of the people who contacted us about the two free tickets, and the winner is
2: Christy Reynolds. Congratulations, Christy. You do need to come into Canoe FM to pick up the envelope, which has a certificate and your certificate number that will be for your tickets when you call in or contact the box office.
1: Yeah, and we'll actually have Grace, I think, give Christy a call just to make sure that she's got that information in case she's still not listening. But congratulations. Commiserations to all those other. We had some really nice responses saying how much people would like to go to this show. So, chances are when we do the next interview, there might be another two free tickets.
2: Yeah, that's right. So we will be doing another interview next week. But there are tickets available. There's still tickets available. So just go online and buy some tickets.
1: Yes, you can always just buy a ticket.
2: Yeah.
1: A great idea.
2: Great idea.
1: Okay, what have we got up next? This is Mike Leon from an album called Living Large from 2025. I don't think I've heard this before, so let's have a listen.

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1: Okay, my love, some more on this day fact.
2: You still have something going on there.
1: We do?
3: Oh, I can pick it up, blow this town.
1: Oh.
2: There, you locked it wrong.
1: There we go.
2: There we go.
1: All right. Some more on this day facts.
2: Sure.
1: So, things that happened on this date in history. In 1439, kissing is banned in England.
2: Oh.
1: Who would have thunk it? But it was to stop the spread of the Black Death.
2: Oh.
1: So, yeah, we can go along with that. Actually, that pandemic is estimated to have claimed over 50 million people.
2: Oh.
1: The Black Death,
2: 1439.
1: On now to, of course, the thing that's very much at the front of people's minds right now, of course, is the FIFA World Cup.
2: Mm.
1: Well, in 1950, the FIFA World Cup final in Rio de Janeiro was between Brazil and Uruguay. It drew the world record single event attendance, 200,000 people.
2: Wow.
1: Were watching that game live in the stadium.
2: Wow.
1: 200,000. In 1969, the launch of Apollo 11, of course, the space mission that would take the first men to land on the moon.
2: Mm-hmm.
1: And in 2018, scientists at the Carnegie Institute discover 10 new moons of Jupiter.
2: Oh.
1: Right, bringing the then total to 79.
2: Oh, my goodness.
1: The current total is 115.
2: Really?
1: And counting, apparently. They keep finding all these moons of Jupiter. Yeah. So there you go. Interesting facts, we hope, about July the 16th.
2: There you go. Thank you very much.
1: Now we'll go back to Leanne Lightfoot with from an album called Still Knowing from 2025 called Without You.

0: Okay. That was Leanne Lightfoot. That was very pleasant.
1: It was.
0: Do you have any appointments announced?
1: Yeah, there's a couple of things just to let you know. Expect delays on Glamorgan Road today, both northbound and southbound if you're traveling along there. They've begun to put down some new asphalt. So this was from yesterday, presuming that they didn't finish it all in one day. There's probably still a little bit of perhaps some delays that are working there. But there's all kinds of things happening today. All kinds of things happening today. So just remember that today on Thursday, if you go to, there's a 50-50 draw at Fleming College Halliburton School of Art and Design. The tickets are available now for $5, but they'll be drawn this afternoon. This happens on a weekly basis, and these tickets are to help with the support student bursaries for the college. So that's a really great idea. The auction will close each week at 5 p.m. on Thursday afternoon. There's a walkabout around the Sculpture Forest, and there's also entertainment that also happens between 4 and 5 p.m. So there's lots happening at the Fleming College Halliburton School of Art and Design today.
0: All right. Thank you very much. On now with a track from a classic album from 1966, Sounds of Silence. After this important message.
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1: Okay, I'll have one more song before we have to say goodbye. Okay? Dolly Parton.
2: Oh, let's do Dolly Parton.
1: How can you not love Dolly Parton?
2: Yes.
1: And she's going to tell us all about 9 to 5.
2: Well, it's 9 to 5. What a way to

0: Well, it's that time has come, my love.
1: Oh, my goodness. I can't believe it. We've got to say goodbye again.
0: I know. This 2 hours seems to just fly by.
1: Well, we had a lot going on today.
0: We did have a lot going on today.
1: And next week is going to be the same. We're going to have another interview with Highland Summer Festival for the play that's happening the next week, which is called Too Many Cooks. Again, this is the Highland Summer Festival all Canadian season. All shows are done by Canadians. They're about Canadians. They're written by Canadians, so on. And so that is what we're doing for this season. So I will have to say, again, it's such a privilege to be able to spend time with you on this wonderful community radio station, CKHA Community Canoe FM, and have a stunning week.
0: Okay. Yes, and it's a goodbye from me. Yes, we'll be back next week as promised, and hopefully you'll be able to join us. Have a great week in between. We're going to leave you with some Eric Clapton.

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hopes that you will call back to me, baby, and make it all work out.

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1: You know, you make me feel so good inside. 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

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I played guitar, I played in bars, I wrote a couple songs. She'd knit and listen to me play. Sometimes she'd sing along.

growing higher and higher with every passing day. Up over town, dark clouds are gathering. 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

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She says, "Can I have this dance?" 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Then she plays the song.

Burton. 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I'm on Canoe FM from 3 until 6 every Tuesday afternoon, and I try to give you a little bit of everything, and the music to me is the most important. 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
2: The clock just struck noon. You know what that means. It's time for In the Afternoon. We've got Pet Detective every day, as well as all the music, info, and personalities to keep you company from 12 to 3, right here on Canoe FM, your voice in the Halliburton Highlands.
3: Well, good afternoon to the Halliburton Highlands, and a very warm welcome to all our listeners from outside the Highland area. It's 12 noon on Thursday, July the 16th, and we're at 25 degrees here in Halliburton. I'm Shelley Magier, and I'll be with you till 3 this afternoon. And I'll have your weather forecast coming up right after we hear from Elizabeth Oakley and County Close-Up, Why Minden Floods.
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5: Just as it has more times than anyone in Minden can count, the Gull River flooded out this past spring, damaging both roads and properties. And just as they have many times before, locals banded together, filling and installing sandbags, sharing supplies, and looking out for one another. And while many have accepted that flooding is just the cost of living beside a river, others took to social media in April to complain about the frequency and severity of flooding there. At the time, Canoe FM reached out to officials at the Trent Severn Waterway to find out the reason for the near annual flooding of Minden and what can be done to prevent it. However, as the organization was actively involved in the monitoring of the water system and at the same time preparing to open the Trent Severn system for use by boaters, officials there postponed an interview until both the crisis and the opening were completed. Karen Feely, Public Relations and Communications Officer for the Trent Severn Waterway, or TSW as it's known, sat down with Canoe FM recently to explain how the flooding in Minden is just a part of a much broader system that's impacted by a number of factors every spring, and why managing waterways in our region is a delicate balance. As she told me, what happens upstream can impact those downstream on our lakes and rivers.
6: Well, we're responsible for managing water throughout the Trent Severn Waterway. It is a complex, multi-purpose system that supports much more than just navigation. Water management decisions are made to balance a variety of objectives. A lot of people don't know that. What we do is we manage these objectives. They include public safety, they include flood mitigation, community water supplies, water quality, environmental protection, hydroelectric generation. And of course, recreational activities, which is what we're known for. What people might not know is that the Trent Severn Waterway actually extends across 7 interconnected watersheds, which is approximately the size of Prince Edward Island in central Ontario. With regard to a few statistics here, we're responsible for approximately 264 assets along the waterway. That includes 44 dams, 49 swing and fixed bridges, about 145 actual dams and water control structures, 386 kilometers of navigation, and of course 35 reservoir lakes. So it's a big beast to manage with regard to everything that we have to keep in our minds when we make our decisions. But of course, for the premise of this interview, one of the key reservoir areas is the Gull River watershed. Now, it spans approximately 1,300 square kilometers. It itself includes 21 operable dams, and managing that system is a year-round responsibility. So, spring through winter, through summer through fall, we keep an eye on those reservoir lakes to try to manage to the best we can, because Mother Nature does hold the key to mitigate flooding where we can.
5: Feely says spring is the busiest time for TSW, as melting snow, precipitation, and saturated ground impact water levels across the province, sometimes creating a perfect storm for communities like Minden.
6: We call it freshet. That's kind of the technical term, but it is, the spring melt. It's one of our most active periods for water management operations. So as the snow begins to melt, we install stop logs and dams to help refill the reservoir lakes that supply water to the Trent Severn Waterway throughout the navigation season. As this runoff enters the lakes, our staff continually assess things like snow survey data, precipitation forecasts, water levels, stream flows from all the different little tributaries to estimate how much additional water is expected. If inflows are expected to be modest, then reservoirs may be filled to their summer operating levels. A significant runoff is expected, then dams are adjusted to allow more water to pass through the system. Now, what is important to note specifically for, the Minden area, it seems that we're hearing that it floods every year. Now, that's not, specifically true. Significant flooding has occurred in 2013, 17, 19, and most recently this past spring. And that's a combination of hydraulical and meteorological conditions that produce exceptionally high runoff volumes within that specific watershed. Flooding typically results from multiple factors occurring simultaneously, including what we saw this year. So rapid snowmelt, saturated ground conditions, and significant rainfall events. And all of that together makes for, a perfect storm. So some years we can manage it to the best of our abilities, and then some years Mother Nature just she has the upper hand, and we do all we can to try to mitigate flooding to the best of our ability. It could hit Minden one year. It could hit another community another year. So it's not a guessing game, but it is different every single solitary spring. It is not something that can be predicted. Just like the weather can't be predicted. So we do our very best to mitigate where we can.
5: Feely understands the frustration of those living in Minden who experience flooding, but says TSW looks at the entire system of the waterways they manage, and that especially in spring, conditions are constantly changing. Combining both its 100-year history with high-tech monitoring equipment, TSW does all it can to mitigate flooding. But Feely stresses homeowners also need to stay informed and take precautions if they live in flood-prone areas.
6: One of the most important things for residents to understand is that water management is based on constantly changing conditions across a large and interconnected watershed. Decisions that we make are informed by real-time monitoring, through weather forecasts, through that snowpack data, through the stream flows and water levels throughout the system. What we try to tell people to do is, keep in touch with their local municipalities. They are the ones that, have the history on the ground of being able to help residents with regard to preparedness. It's the most effective tools that are available to homeowners. Residents in these flood-prone areas should understand their local flood risks. They should always be monitoring flood advisories and municipal communications, and they should take steps to protect their vulnerable properties. Whether that's maintaining their drainage systems, moving their valuables out of flood-prone areas, and having an emergency preparedness plan in place. It's a shared responsibility that involves homeowners, municipalities, emergency management agencies, and infrastructure operators like ourselves. Everybody loves to live by the water. Humans gravitate towards water, but there are risks that are associated with that. So, when it's a beautiful summer day, people don't think about flood mitigation. However, we think about it 365 days a year. It's one of the pillars of why we operate. And a lot of people don't know that. So it's not, something we do off the sides of our desks or something that just happens in the spring. It is first and foremost upwards in our minds because we manage all of these water control structures, over 145 of them across the entire watershed. So, it's important to us. It's not something we take lightly at all.
5: Because the watershed system is so large and interconnected, Feely says the responsibility of TSW water management is to examine what's happening upstream and what could potentially happen downstream. And while it may be hard for those living in Minden to stomach, there are no plans to construct a dam in the Minden area at present.
6: Currently, we're not considering the construction of any additional dams. The current water management practices already focus on retaining water in upstream reservoir lakes when conditions permit to help moderate any downstream flows and reduce rapid increases in water levels. However, any water that is retained upstream must be carefully balanced to protect impacts on those reservoir lakes as well. So we have to think about who's above and who is below. And those water management decisions are based on managing risk across the entire watershed rather than eliminating flooding at any single location. So sometimes that's a little hard to hear. You know, people are focused in on their communities. Of course, they should be, and their welfare. But we need to focus in on hundreds of different interconnected communities and how the water moves and what we can do to manage it on an interconnected system-wide level. It is important to note, though, that, you know, over the past, well, before I started, so starting in 2015, the Canadian government has invested over $900 million in infrastructure to support the improvement, the rehabilitation, and the renewal of many, many dams and assets, ensuring that, you know, the system remains safe, reliable, and functional for the multiple uses that that people have of us.
5: Feely says the Trent Severn Waterway Water Management InfoNet, found on the Parks Canada website, provides current water level and flow information, reservoir lake conditions, watershed maps, water management updates, and technical information to help residents better understand conditions across the system. You can also subscribe to receive regular updates on water conditions, operational activities, and significant water management developments within their area of interest.
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3: Well, thank you, Elizabeth. It's now 12:11 on Thursday, July 16th, and we are at 26 degrees here in Halliburton. Now, there's an orange warning for air quality. Smoke from wildfires in northwestern Ontario is causing very poor air quality and reduced visibility. Conditions may improve this afternoon or evening for some locations before possibly deteriorating again late Friday or Saturday. So during heavy smoke conditions, everyone's health is at risk regardless of their age or health status. Limit time outdoors, reschedule or cancel outdoor sports activities and events. You may experience mild and common symptoms such as eye, nose, and throat irritation, headaches, or a mild cough. More serious but less common symptoms include wheezing, chest pains, or severe cough. If you think you're having a medical emergency, seek immediate medical assistance. People more likely to be impacted by wildfire smoke, including people age 65 and older, pregnant people, infants, and young children, people with an existing illness or chronic health condition, and people who work outdoors, should avoid strenuous activities outdoors and seek medical attention if experiencing problems. And keep windows, doors closed as much as possible. So, now for our weather forecast. And today we have widespread smoke dispersing late this afternoon, then cloudy. We will have a high of 25, humidex of 27, and tonight will be clear with a low of 14. Friday will be sunny with a high of 26, the humidex 27. Friday night, cloudy with 60% chance of showers, widespread smoke Friday night, and a low of 16. Saturday, cloudy with 60% chance of showers, a high of 21. Saturday night, 30% chance of showers and a low of 14. Now the highs the next few days, Sunday 22, Monday 24, Tuesday 22, and Wednesday 19. So certainly cooler than it has been earlier this week, but we do have the orange air quality warning. So, you know, do be careful with the going outside, doing anything outside. Try to keep your windows and doors closed whenever the air quality is so poor. Now, I have a theme for the show today, and it is the OJs. Now, they are an American R&B group from Canton, Ohio, formed in the summer of 1958, and they originally consisted of Eddie Levert, Walter Lee Williams, William Powell, Bob Massey, and Bill Iles. The OJs made their first chart appearance with the minor hit Lonely Drifter in 1963, but they reached the greatest level of success once the producers of Gamble and Huff signed them to their Philadelphia International label in 1971. With Gamble and Huff, the OJs, now a trio after the departure of Iles and Massey, emerged at the forefront of Philadelphia soul with Backstabbers in 1972 and topped the U.S. Billboard Hot 100 the following year with Love Train. Several other U.S. R&B hits followed, and the OJs were inducted into the Vocal Group Hall of Fame in 2004, the Rock and Roll Hall of Fame in 2005, and the Rhythm and Blues Music Hall of Fame in 2013. So we're going to play a few tunes from the Backstabbers throughout the show today. In the meantime, let's hear the Guess Who with Laughing.

Now, Lakelands Public Health is urging residents of Halliburton, Kawartha, Peterborough, Northumberland to take precautions to protect against heat and air quality-related illnesses. Environment and Climate Change Canada has issued heat and air quality warnings for the region. When both heat and air quality warnings are in place, most people should prioritize keeping cool. So to help reduce your health impacts from poor air quality, keep your windows, doors closed as much as possible. Use a certified portable air cleaner and or the highest quality air filter that your ventilation system can use and may protect the indoor air. If you're at higher risk, avoid strenuous activities outdoors. Consult your primary care provider about how to protect your health. Reduce or reschedule outdoor activities and check the air quality index forecast daily. And if there's wildfire smoke in the area, a well-fitting and properly worn respirator-type mask like an N95 can reduce your exposure to fine particles. Now, wildfire risk in Halliburton County is currently high to moderate. Last year, wildfires burned 2.5 million square feet in the county. The Coalition of Halliburton Property Owners Associations has developed a one-page tip sheet with tips on how you can protect your home or cottage. These free tip sheets are available through most local lake associations, or you can pick one up here at Canoe at 739 Mountain Street in Halliburton, or at Baumgartner Realty, 7 Dysart Avenue in Halliburton. So I'm going to play the first song by the Backstabbers today. It's a 1972 song, not by the Backstabbers, by the OJs, and it is the Backstabbers. The song is called that. Released from the hit album of the same name. It spent 1 week at number one on the Hot Soul Singles chart. It was also successful on the pop chart, peaking at number three in the Billboard Hot 100 in October 72. The narrator in Backstabbers warns men about their male friends who smile to their faces but are secretly planning to steal their wives or girlfriends. It was inspired by an earlier hit with a similar theme, The Undisputed Truth's Smiling Faces Sometimes, the chorus of which is quoted at the end of the song. It was part of the soundtrack for the 1977 movie Looking for Mr. Goodbar. So here's the OJs with the Backstabbers.

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1: It's now 12:29 on Thursday, July the 16th, and we are at 26 degrees here in Halliburton. Now, today's forecast, smoke, it says smoke in a high of 25, so there is widespread smoke. It may disperse late this afternoon, then it'll be cloudy. Humidex of 27. Tonight, it'll be clear with a low of 14. Now, Friday and Saturday evenings, we may start to get more smoke coming in, but we're hoping that the wind's going to come in and start to clear that up. Friday will be sunny and a high of 26, and Friday night, 60% chance of showers and a low of 16. Saturday, 60% chance of showers, a high of 21, and Saturday night, 30% chance of showers and a low of 14. The highs the next few days, Sunday 22, Monday 24, Tuesday 22, and Wednesday 19. So certainly cooler next week than it has been this week. So although one thing with the smoke is it's blocked out some of the sunlight and lowered the temperatures. So if the heat's really bothering you, then that may be helping you as long as it's not terribly affecting your breathing. So we're going to listen to M. Greiner with Last Day on Earth, and that we'll follow that with our pet detective.

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1: Well, we don't have any reports of missing pets at all. But if you do happen to pick up a pet that's running loose, please contact the local vet's offices, the municipalities, the pet shops, and Canoe FM. Having your pet wear a collar with an ID tag is a good way to ensure your pet gets back to you. Microchipping is another way to make sure your pet can be identified. And, you know, the vet can microchip them whenever they're spayed or neutered and they don't even know what's happened. And if you find a pet who's wearing a collar, just check inside the collar. Sometimes people write their information there. And losing a pet is stressful for humans and pets, and being able to have some type of ID on your pet will help you be reunited as quickly as possible.
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1: Well, I have another song by the OJs to play for you now. Love Train was a hit single by the OJs, written by Gamble and Huff for the OJs in 1972. The song has been considered one of the first disco songs. Love Train entered the Billboard Hot 100's Top 40 in January of 73, the same day, actually January 27th, that the Paris Peace Accords were signed. The song's lyrics of unity mention a number of countries, including England, Russia, China, Egypt, and Israel, as well as the continent of Africa. It reached number one on both the R&B singles and the Hot 100 in February and March 73, respectively, and number nine on the UK singles chart, and was certified gold by the RIAA. It was the OJ's first and only number one record on the US pop chart. And the single was a 2006 inductee into the Grammy Hall of Fame. Here's the OJs with Love Train.

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1: Now, there's a cooling center open at the S.G. Nesbitt Memorial Arena from 8 a.m. to 9 p.m. It'll be open today. And there's also the Halliburton Library Minden branch at 176 Bob Cajun Road in Minden is allowing people to come in to cool off from noon till 7 p.m. today. Now, just remember, in a high heat alert, drink plenty of fluids, dress in cool, loose clothing, shade your head with a hat or umbrella, rest frequently in shaded areas, and never leave infants, children, or pets in a parked car. 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We'll see you there this Saturday. Here's Amanda Keels with Leads Me to You.

0: Do you or somebody you know have a birthday coming up? 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
2: It's now 12:45, and we are at 26 degrees here in Halliburton. And now we have Penny with Highland Happenings.
3: Hello, everyone. I'm Penny, and this... Hello everyone, I'm Penny and this is your latest Highland Happenings report. 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There will also be a spaghetti dinner at 7 at the hall across the road at the Lloyd Watson Center. $15 for adults and $5 for children 5 to 12. Kids under 5 eat free. The snack bar is open all night. Rotary's Music in the Park at Head Lake Park in Halliburton is every Tuesday, June 30th to September 1st at 6:30. 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Good luck, everyone. Remember, if you have a not-for-profit event that you would like considered for our Highland Happenings, send details to info@canoefm.com. Until next time, I'm Penny reminding you, have a day that matters.
2: Oh, thank you, Penny. And next up, we have Christina Hutt. In the past several years, Christina has performed on the Via Rail coast-to-coast train across Canada, released an EP, recorded backup vocals for Kerfolk Award winner John Brooks, and performed with Juno Award winner blues artist Paul Reddick. Christina has opened for Canadian country singers Tom Hicks and Tyler Joe Miller, as well as Juno Award winner blues artist Paul James and Canadian folk singer Craig Cardiff. Christina resides in Kearney, Ontario, not far from her hometown of Sprucedale. Here's Christina Hutt with 15 Shades.

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The trip will be booked by the winner after the draw. Only 3,500 tickets are being sold. The draw date is Wednesday, October the 14th at 11 a.m., and it will take place here at Canoe at 739 Mountain Street in Haliburton. 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And expect delays on Glamorgan Road, both northbound and southbound. They've begun to put down the new asphalt. So, there you go. And here are the Dungarees featuring Brandy Sidorek with On My Mind.

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1: Well, it's now 12:59, 1 minute to one on Thursday, July the 16th, and we're at 26 degrees here in Halliburton. I'm Shelley Maguire, and I'll be with you till 3 this afternoon. Now, we do have an orange air quality warning out. Air quality is not good right now. There's widespread smoke dispersing late this afternoon, then cloudy. The wind northwest at 20 k, gusting to 40, a high of 25 with a humidex of 27. Tonight will be clear with a low of 14. Now, Friday will be sunny with a high of 26, a humidex of 27, UV index 8 or very high, and Friday night cloudy with 60% chance of showers and widespread smoke again and low of 16. Saturday, cloudy with 60% chance of showers and a high of 21, much more comfortable. And Saturday night, cloudy with 30% chance of showers and a low of 14. So the highs the next few days, a sunny Sunday, a high of 22, Monday 24, Tuesday 22, and Wednesday, cloudy but a high of 19. So cooling temperatures should feel pretty good coming up. Sunrise was at 5:42 and sunset is at 2 minutes to 9 this evening. Now we're going to listen to Sam and Dave with Soul Man, and then I'll have another tune for you from the OJs.

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So the OJs, they did the song For the Love of Money. It's a soul R&B proto-disco song. And they did it for the album Ship Ahoy. Now, produced by Gamble and Huff for Philadelphia International Records, For the Love of Money was issued as a single in late 1973. The single peaked at number 3 on the U.S. Billboard R&B chart and at number 9 on Billboard's pop singles chart in spring of 1974. And though the album version of the song was over 7 minutes long, it received substantial radio airplay. And the version I'm playing is not that long. The lyrics, which refer to the poor really needing money and describe the various things people will do for money, are a condemnation of greed and materialism. So here's the OJs, For the Love of Money.

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We're making a film about the best game around. 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And we want to know how you play, your special rituals, special occasions, wonderful winning stories. You can film yourselves playing on a phone, and please film it vertically, up and down, or contact tammy.l.rea@gmail.com with a story. And we would love to talk everything under the bingo. And here is Carrie Cooper with The River.

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0: wonderful cats. Whenever he gets in a fix, he reaches into his bag of tricks. Felix the cat, the wonderful, wonderful cat. You laugh so much your sides will ache, your heart will go pit-a-pat. Watching Felix the wonderful cat.
1: So now it's time for an update from the Minden Cat Angels. Now I'm looking at their Facebook page, and there are reports of someone trapping cats around Florian Apartments in Minden. So this is from Don of the Minden Cat Angels, and he said, Tuesday, I received calls from two cat owners in Florian Apartments on Parkside Street, not far from the Minden Vet, as they were rightfully concerned about someone trying to trap cats near there. They let their cats roam outside their apartments and bring them in at night. Now, Minden Cat Angels does not and has never trapped any stray or free-roaming cats unless arrangements have been made previously with whoever is feeding them, and only after we have posted their picture to see if we can locate their owner. We have worked with the apartment owner there and have previously taken in a number of cats from there to be spayed or neutered, and will do so again with prior arrangements when an opening occurs again to take cats down to the Toronto SPCA. They will only fix stray or abandoned cats, though MCA has been very successful during the last 12 years from stopping colonies from developing in other areas of Minden. Now, if anyone has any information of anyone trapping cats without consent down there or anywhere else, please either leave a message on the Minden Cat Angels Facebook page or call Dawn, 705-457-6923. So no text, please, just a phone call. 457-6923. Now we have Leo Sayer with You Make Me Feel Like Dancing.

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2: Well, it's now 1:29 on Thursday, July the 16th, and we are up to 27 degrees here in Halliburton. Today's weather forecast, well, there's an orange warning, air quality alert, so that can get quite damaging. You want to be careful, maybe keep doors, windows shut. Don't go out if you don't have to, especially not if you're planning some real physical activity. So today there's widespread smoke dispersing late this afternoon, then cloudy. The wind northwest at 20K, gusting to 40, a high of 25 with a humidex of 27. UV index is 3 or moderate. Tonight will be clear with a low of 14. Friday will be sunny with a high of 26, the humidex 27, and the UV index 8 or very high. Friday night will be cloudy with 60% chance of showers and widespread smoke and a low of 16. Saturday, cloudy with 60% chance of showers, a high of 21. And Saturday night, cloudy with 30% chance of showers and a low of 14. The highs the next few days, Sunday 22, Monday 24, Tuesday 22, and Wednesday a cooler 19. Sunrise was at 5:42 this morning. Sunset is at 2 minutes to 9 this evening. So lots of daylight hours. Very nice this time of year. And we will be having an update from the Woodlands Wildlife Sanctuary coming up shortly. In the meantime, let's listen to the Blackburn Brothers with Sister Rosa.
3: Bring me back, way back to the foundation. 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
1: And now it's time for Critter Corner, where we learn about our local wildlife. Named for the bar-like markings on its chest, the barred owl is sometimes called the laughing owl or the eight-hooter due to its eight distinct hoots and calls. Barred owls do not migrate, spending their lives scoping and protecting their 700-acre homestead, about 3 square kilometers. While rodents are their prey of choice, they also feed on rabbits, opossums, bats, smaller birds, even including other owls, amphibians, insects, and amazingly, they like to fish. They mate in the winter. The female lays on average 2 or 3 white eggs, and after about a month, the eggs hatch into little fluff balls. At about 6 weeks, they are learning to fly. The parents will continue to feed them until they reach independence at about 6 months old. If you come across an owl that is injured or unable to fly, call the Woodlands Wildlife Sanctuary, located at 2146 Duck Lake Road in Minden. 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
2: Now, I was just at the Woodlands Wildlife Sanctuary yesterday doing some of their data entry, and when I left yesterday, there were 170 critters in care. It's kind of a busy season with all the babies, and it just keeps them busy. Now, in their nursery, they had 1 Phoebe, 2 skunks, a ring-billed gull, 7 mallards, 2 crows, a hummingbird, a blue jay, 3 sapsuckers, a vole, 2 painted turtles, 7 bunny rabbits, 1 eastern gray squirrel, 2 more robins, a finch, a mourning dove, another skunk, and 2 deer mice and a merlin. And that's just the nursery. Then there's various other areas that have critters in Skunk Alley. Now that's a little spot a little further away from some of the other cages, 11 skunks. And people manage to look after these critters without getting sprayed. There's another area where they have a couple of groundhogs and 7 fawns, and they'll be released once they've grown up. And over in the aviary, they got a couple of rock doves, 11 red squirrels, 13 eastern gray squirrels. And another area away from the small critters, they have 4 fox kits. They're growing up. They'll be released as adults. And that's just a few of the critters that they're looking after. They have a pond, too, and they've got wood ducks out there and mallards out there and geese. It's quite the setup, and it's quite a lot of work. So it's just interesting to be able to know what's there. Now, they can't give tours. They're not allowed.

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1: 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Sharing the game won $100 prize is Linda from Northern Eagle Lake, George from Halliburton, Roz from Sexy Seniors Parkside Minden, and Denise from Sleepy Hollow. They bought tickets at the Independent in Halliburton, Foodland in Halliburton, the Parkside Seniors Building, and Bill's West Guilford store. The Game 2 $200 winner is Bonnie from Minden Hills. She bought a ticket at Todd's Independent. And the Game 3 $600 winner is Colleen from South Lake Trailer Park, Minden, who bought a ticket at Pioneer in Minden. Proceeds from this session will be shared with Canoe FM and other verified not-for-profit organizations in Halliburton County. And just remember, checks can only be picked up after 10 a.m. on Friday, and you must have your photo ID with you matching the verifiers list from Tuesday. You must also bring your winning bingo sheet. Now, the song used to be my girl.

is by the OJs. It was released from their hit album, 1978, So Full of Love. It became a crossover hit. The song spent 5 weeks at number one on the R&B singles chart. It also peaked at number four on the Billboard Hot 100 singles chart. Used to Be My Girl became one of the biggest and most familiar hits by the OJs. The song has also been certified by the RIAA as a million seller. Here's the OJs, Used to Be My Girl.

It's now 1:49 and we're at 26 degrees here in Halliburton. Now, we have a potential water service disruption in Minden that from today, July 16, to Saturday, July 18, township crews will be completing planned maintenance on the water system in Minden Village. The affected area is as follows. Newcastle Street from Bob Cajun Road to St. Germain Street and St. Germain Street from Newcastle Street to Prince Street. Residents in the affected area may experience intermittent low pressure or loss of pressure between 9 a.m. and 5 p.m. Now, next up, we're going to hear from Sylvan Shore. They were an alt-folk duo, including Andrew Von Zubin on guitar and harmony vocals and Kate Hall on lead vocals. Both songwriters, the duo performed all original music at local venues and recorded a few tunes between 2017 and 2019. The duo was no longer playing together, but Kate and Andrew are residents of Halliburton Highlands. So here's Sylvan Shore, Easy to Find.

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2: It's now 2 o'clock on Thursday, July the 16th, and we are up to 27 degrees here in Halliburton. I'm Shelley Maguire, and I'll be with you till 3 this afternoon. So we do have an orange air quality warning. Widespread smoke dispersing late this afternoon, then cloudy. The wind northwest at 20K, gusting to 40. The forecast high is 25. We've got 27. And the humidex is 27. Tonight will be clear with a low of 14. Friday will be sunny with a high of 26, the humidex 27, and the UV index 8 or very high. Friday night, cloudy with 60% chance of showers, widespread smoke, and a low of 16. These are good times to keep windows and doors closed if you can. If it's too hot, well, then you have to deal with the smoke. But, you know, if you're going out, if you wear a good mask, if you don't have to do physical activities outdoors, you know, try not to for now until the smoke clears. Saturday, cloudy with 60% chance of showers, a high of 21. Saturday night, cloudy with 30% chance of showers and a low of 14. The highs the next few days after that, Sunday 22, Monday 24, Tuesday 22, Wednesday only 19. Sunrise was at 5:42 this morning and sunsets at 2 minutes to 9 this evening. So, comfortable temperatures coming up. Now, we do have a gigantic penny raffle at the arena in Wilberforce. And this is this Saturday, July the 18th, and it starts at 1 o'clock. Now, clowning around, costumes encouraged, face painting, create a free hat. There's snack bar treats, games for all ages, plus over 150 prizes to be raffled. And starting from 1 till 3 is the first chance to see all the prizes and purchase and deposit your tickets. There's a spaghetti dinner from 5 till 7, snack bar is open all night from 5:30 on. 5:30 to 8 o'clock, your chance to see all the prizes, purchase and deposit your tickets, 50-50 and door prizes, games, activities, face painting, nail painting, create a free hat at the Mad Hatter table. 7 p.m., raffle of the early bird tables begins. 7:30, hat parade. 8 p.m. sharp, gigantic raffle starts. Good luck. You must be present to win. 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Now, another activity tonight is the Halliburton Highlands Time Travelers Car Club. They'll be at the Kawartha Dairy this evening starting around 5:30. 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And then next Wednesday, July 21st, also at 5:30, the Time Travelers Car Club will be at the Eagle Lake Country Market. Here's Alana Miles with Black Velvet.

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Now I have one more song by the OJs. Forever Mine was written by Gamble and Huff, Kenneth Gamble, Leon Huff, and it was released in 1979 as part of the album Identify Yourself. Beneath a celebration lies deep vulnerability and fear of abandonment. The narrator craves security through perfect partnership, but his repeated pleas reveal terror of loss. Despite claiming they're one of a kind and destined, he can't stop begging her to stay. His confidence in their compatibility wars with knowledge that even perfect matches can end. The song becomes less about celebrating love and more about a man trying to convince both his partner and himself that what they have is unbreakable. Here's the OJs, Forever Mine.

0: How much wood would a woodchuck chuck if a woodchuck could chuck wood? For answers to this question and other universal problems, tune in to me, Russ Davidson, Monday mornings, your Halliburton Morning. If I don't know the answer, I'll just make it up anyways.
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2: 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Gord has played with Kid Country, Mainstream Country, Jackhammer, Russell and Kidd, the 50-50 Band, and currently with Gord Kidd and Friends, number one and number two. He's not only a singer, songwriter, but an artist and a writer. He is currently writing his autobiography. Gord is a resident of the Halliburton Highlands. 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
3: 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And don't forget to bring your lawn chairs. Here's Huey Lewis and the News, Heart and Soul.

0: 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The voice of the Halliburton Highlands.
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3: Well, let's hear from Doug and the Slugs with Making It Work, and that'll bring us to the bottom of the hour and our weather forecast.

0: Well, it's now 2:31 on Thursday, July the 16th, and we are at 27 degrees here in Halliburton. Today's forecast is showing widespread smoke dispersing late this afternoon, then cloudy. The wind northwest at 20K gusting to 40. The forecast high is 25, though we are at 27, and they say the humidex 27. UV index is 3 or moderate. Tonight will be clear with a low of 14. Friday will be sunny with a high of 26, the humidex 27, and the UV index 8 or very high. Friday night will be cloudy with 60% chance of showers. There'll be widespread smoke and a low of 16. Saturday, cloudy with 60% chance of showers, a high of 21. And Saturday night, cloudy with 30% chance of showers and a low of 14. The highs the next few days, Sunday 22, Monday 24, Tuesday 22, and Wednesday 19. So certainly a bit cooler by midweek next week. Sunrise was at 5:42 this morning, and sunset's at 20:58, or 2 minutes to 9 this evening. So long hours of daylight, love at this time of year. Makes it easier getting up really early when the cat wakes me up. He doesn't care whether it's dawn or not. He just thinks it's good time for breakfast at 5 o'clock or so. But at least it's daylight. It's kind of a nice treat. So next up, we're going to have an important message from Halliburton Highlander, and then we'll continue with our music.
1: I'm Lisa from the Highlander.
2: And I'm Adam, also from the Highlander. You know, it's been 3 years since Meta blocked Canadian news from its platforms. And since then, you haven't been able to get local reporting on Facebook or Instagram.
1: Adam, Mike, and I, we're all trained journalists who do our best to report stories fairly and accurately. That means you can trust what you read in the paper. But for up-to-the-minute local news and information, you've had to rely on social media. Indeed, we've seen some distressing cases of outright misinformation posted as news, and that's bad for our community.
2: So that's why we at The Highlander have done something to fix that. We've created our own app. You can get it at thehighlander.app, and you can install it right directly on your phone. We'll be posting there when anything happens, like if the school buses are canceled, the highway is blocked, or if there's an interesting event happening on the weekend. There will also be posts from other organizations within Halliburton County, just like on Facebook.
1: Check out the Highlander's new app. You can create an account to get notifications for breaking news and local topics that interest you.
2: And here's the slogan for our app. It's nicer here. We all know it's nicer in Halliburton, but it's also nicer in the app, because it's just for us.
1: Visit the Highlander app now to check it out and create an account.
0: Oh, and I've just received word that there is one small hydro outage over at Winona Lake. It's affecting fewer than 20 households. It is under investigation. Hydro's estimating power to be restored by 5 p.m. this afternoon. Here is Spirit of the West with Venice is Sinking.

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3: The Halliburton County Red Wolves are having a torch run to support Special Olympics this Saturday, July the 18th. We will begin in Minden and will be walking through the downtown core on Bob Cajun Road at 11 a.m. We will then travel to Kin Mountain and walk through the downtown at 12 p.m. We will make our way to 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

the 12 till 3 show. And from 3 till 6 today, Gabrielle Holmes will be looking after you. So do stay tuned to hear from Gabrielle. And next up, we have Dido with White Flag. Have a great, safe weekend. Stay out of the smoke. Watch the heat. And hope you have a good one. Take care.

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2: It's Penny. 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We've got old, we've got new. We just need you. Sunday night big band 5 to 7. It's Penny. Here we go.

0: 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Time flies when you're having fun. It's time for the Drive Show. 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
1: Good afternoon and welcome to the Thursday edition of the Drive Show. I'm your host this afternoon, Gabrielle Holmes. Thanks so much for joining me. If you are just joining us, we are currently under an orange air quality alert. Widespread smoke dispersing late this afternoon and then cloudy skies later on today. The expected high today was 25 degrees, but we are currently sitting at 27 degrees outside our studio in Halliburton. We are hoping for clear skies tonight with a low of 14. Tomorrow, sunny skies with a high of 26, a humidex of 27. Friday evening, cloudy with 60% chance of showers with widespread smoke and a low of 16. And then on Saturday, cloudy with 60% chance of showers during the day, a high of 21. 30% chance of showers on Saturday evening with a low of 14. So this air quality index is forecasted to reach 10 plus or very high risk for some parts of the region. Common symptoms of poor air quality include sore and watery eyes, a runny nose, sinus irritation, scratchy throat, mild coughing, and headaches. More severe symptoms can include wheezing, chest pains, or severe coughs. If you think you have a medical emergency, please call 911. To help over this period of poor air quality, when indoors, keep your windows and doors closed as much as possible. Use a certified portable air cleaner or the highest quality air filtration that your ventilation system can tolerate. If you are a high risk, then please avoid strenuous activities outside and consult your doctor about how to protect your health. Reduce or reschedule strenuous outdoor activities and perhaps just limit the amount of time you are spending outside. The wildfire risk in Halliburton County is currently high to moderate. Last year, wildfires burnt 2.5 million square feet in the county. The Coalition of Halliburton Property Owners Association has developed a one-page tip sheet with tips on how you can protect your home or cottage. And these free tip sheets are available through most local lake associations, or you can pick one up right here at Canoe FM on Mountain Street, 739, or Baumgartner Realty, 7 Dysart Avenue. We got a notice this morning that you can expect delays on Glamorgan Road, both northbound and southbound. They've begun to put down the new asphalt. If you're out and about in that area, perhaps you could text me and let me know how that's going, 705-457-1009. Of course, we're always happy here at Canoe when our listeners text us and let us know of any road conditions out there so we can advise all of our listeners. It's 3 minutes after 3 o'clock. We'll have Pauline Plouard in her garden at 3:15. And of course, lots of great music over the next couple of hours and a little bit of this and that as we talk about all the things that are happening across Halliburton County.
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4: This is Pauline Pluart, one of your Haliburton County Master Gardeners, with a growing tip, possibly seasonal, related to the challenges of gardening in Haliburton Zone 4 conditions, or just for interest's sake.
5: Basil. No, not the mouse detective, Basil of Baker Street, not Basil Rathbone, but the king of herbs. Basil is named from the Greek word meaning royal. Basil is a member of the mint family, and you can tell because it has a square stem. However, it's a very well-behaved member. It doesn't spread by rhizomes throughout the garden. It's a tender annual, very, very sensitive to frost. It has pointed, oval, dark green leaves. Sometimes you can get varieties that have purple leaves. And the aroma, oh, the aroma. Just brush against a basil plant and it starts to make you hungry. The aroma has been described, not the mouse detective, Basil of Baker Street, not Basil Rathbone, but the king of herbs. Basil is named from the Greek word meaning royal. Basil is a member of the mint family, and you can tell because it has a square stem. However, it's a very well-behaved member. It doesn't spread by rhizomes throughout the garden. It's a tender annual, very, very sensitive to frost. It has pointed, oval, dark green leaves. Sometimes you can get varieties that have purple leaves. And the aroma, oh, the aroma. Just brush against a basil plant, and it starts to make you hungry. The aroma has been described as something like cloves or anise, and basil is one of the 130 secret ingredients in the liqueur called chartreuse. It's a recipe made by the monks over 400 years ago, and it's a secret. The aroma of basil also acts as an insect repellent, so it's a good idea to plant it right beside your tomatoes. Basil usually is purchased as a transplant in the spring, or you can grow it from seeds yourself, which you would start inside in the house in April and transplant it into the garden well after frost is expected, or be prepared to protect it. It likes a hot, sunny location. Basil was used over 5,000 years ago in India, and it was found with the mummies in Egypt. And in Italy, in Napoli, if you order a Neapolitan pizza, there should be a small leaf of basil in the center of your pizza. And if there isn't, it's said you shouldn't trust the pizza maker. Now, to keep your basil plant bushy, so you can get more leaves, which is, of course, the part you use, you would pinch off the growing tips and then it branches out. If you see any blossoms coming, pinch them off, and you can actually use those blossoms as a garnish. They're quite edible. When you do pick stems of basil to be used, place them in a glass of water out of the sunlight. Some people put them in the fridge, some just leave them at room temperature. For cooking, add basil at the end because the heat releases the aroma, and of course, then it's gone. Basil can be used tastefully with eggs, pasta, soups, salads, and you can store it for use all year round. One way is by drying it. Another way is to chop it up in your blender or food processor with a little bit of olive oil and then freeze it into ice cube trays and then pop them into a bag for use whenever you need them. It's great as pesto. You blend it up with garlic, parmesan cheese, pine nuts, and olive oil. Plant basil beside your tomato plants. Then when you pick a fresh tomato, pick a basil leaf at the same time and bite them together. Yum! If you have any gardening questions, email me at growingtips@canoefm.com.
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7: 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Well, let's start off next with Billy Joel. And here he is with She's Always a Woman. It's 20 minutes after 3 o'clock.

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3: It's 3:30, and we are currently sitting at 27 degrees, and we are under an orange warning air quality alert. So please be aware, if you are experiencing any symptoms, stay indoors, reduce the amount of activity outdoors. We are looking at widespread smoke dispersing later this afternoon and then cloudy skies. The expected high today was 25, but as I mentioned, we're currently sitting at 27. This evening, clear skies with a low of 14, and then tomorrow, sunny skies with a high of 26, a humidex of 27. And then they are expecting Friday evening, 60% chance of showers with widespread smoke and a low of 16. Then Saturday, cloudy with 60% chance of showers, a high of 21. That chance of showers will continue into Saturday evening and a low of 14. As I mentioned, we're currently sitting at 27, and you're listening to 100.9 Canoe FM. I want to talk for a few minutes about the all-Canadian trip draw that Canoe FM is currently hosting. This is an opportunity to win an all-Canadian trip to Canada's Maritime Hospitality Heritage and Coastal Beauty trip. And this trip it's really quite amazing. You will get a chance to explore New Brunswick, Nova Scotia, Prince Edward Island. It's all arranged by Danur Tours in Lindsay. But what you might not know is the fact that there are two options for this trip. So with our ticket, you have the option to take a 15-day coach tour, and this is a motor coach option, which includes their unique connections program, a private coach transportation, 14 nights of accommodation, 14 breakfasts, 7 lunches, 9 dinners, all entry fees, passes, and services of local guides for the included highlights, and the services of a professional tour director. Now, if you don't like the motor coach option, you can fly. Again, it changes, though, from a 15-day tour because of the driving back and forth to a 10-day tour, but it includes round-trip airfare for two, airport transfers in New Brunswick, private coach transportation, 9 nights of accommodation, 9 breakfasts, 5 lunches, 5 dinners. Again, all entry fees, passes, and services for local guides, and the services of a professional tour director. And of course, the trip is for two. And you'll get to go to storybook villages, see beautiful coastlines, enjoy the cultural Canadian heritage and coastal charm. This is a deal. So we only sell 3,500 tickets, so your options, your opportunity to win are very high. 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They are available here at Canoe FM. 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But I highly recommend, give us a call here at 705-457-1009, and you'll be able to purchase your tickets using Visa or MasterCard. Don't wait. These trip draws always sell out. Last year, we sold out in August. It's already the middle of July. So please don't wait. Give us a call now. Why not wait? Why not call just right now? 705-457-1009. And in addition to all of the details I just explained, we also have two cash draws. one for $1,000 and one for $2,000. The trip is worth $12,290, and it includes $500 of spending money to help pay for some of those dinners that are not included in the tour. The draw will take place in October, but there's no way that these tickets are going to last until then. So give us a call, 705-457-1009, and get your ticket for this fabulous, fabulous, fabulous trip today. It's 34 minutes after 3 o'clock, and here is Chicago with You're the Inspiration.

And that's Sarah McLachlan with Adia, one of my favorite songbirds. It's 3:42. If you're looking to get out this evening, there is Music in the Park, part of the 2026 concert series that is taking place at Kinmount's Austin Sawmill Park. This evening it starts at 6:30, and they are featuring a free concert with Keat Audie. And he is a prolific tunesmith with a writing style strongly based on traditional dance music. So I'm sure to be a wonderful evening. So enjoy an evening of first-class music in a beautiful setting. There'll be a barbecue, 50-50 draw prizes, and, of course, Kinmount charm. That's Music in the Park this evening at 6:30. Don't forget to bring your long chairs. Here's Dire Straits with Walk of Life.

0: This is Shane Pendergast, folk singer from Prince Edward Island. 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
1: The Rails End Gallery has started a new exhibition. It's called Ontario Clay and Glass Association. It's the Henry Goodman Exhibition for Emerging Artists. It started yesterday and it runs until September the 5th. Centered on the theme of gathering, the exhibit brings together a range of functional and sculptural works that explore ideas of connection, community, ritual, and shared experience. Each artist offers a personal interpretation of gathering, what it means to come together, to hold space, to create meaning through objects and interaction. This exhibit, as they say, is at the Rails End Gallery until September 5th. The gallery hours are Wednesday to Friday, 11 to 5, and Saturday, 11 to 4. I'm sure it is a beautiful exhibition that merges both clay and glass. Here is Steeler's Wheel with Stuck in the Middle with You.

Tune in from 11 p.m. to 12 midnight every Saturday and Monday for 25 o'clock. Fine eclectic mix of some tunes that just deserve to see the light of day. That's 25 o'clock right here on Canoe FM, the voice of the Halliburton Islands.

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2: Love North of 7. It is now 4 o'clock and we are still sitting at 27 degrees. We are expecting widespread smoke to disperse this evening. And we should have clear skies after that, a low of 14 degrees. Tomorrow, sunny skies with a high of 26. Some increasing cloudiness early in the evening with 60% chance of showers and the risk of a thunderstorm Friday evening, a low of 16. And then on Saturday, cloudy with 60% chance of showers during the day, a high of 21, 30% chance of showers.

0: 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It's 2 minutes after 4 o'clock.
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4: 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I don't

and that's Bailey Zimmerman and Luke Combs. And I love the lyrics to this. I think it is such a good message for everyone. And it says, if you've got a fire, don't lose it. If you've got to do or die, get to it. If you've got something to prove, go on and prove it. Don't let anybody clip your wings. Keep your head down. Keep working. If it's in your blood, falling ain't down to change who you were born to be. Just get back up. That's the only backup plan you need. I love those lyrics, and I think that says so much about holding on to your dreams and just working hard to make them happen. Here's Hall & Oates with Rich Girl.

0: And that's Clay Quote Sound by the Northern Wildfires. And the Northern Wildflowers are Sue Shikazi and Myrna McBrien. These two are local longtime buddies who met at Queen's University and started singing and harmonizing in cafes and open stages around Kingston. The duo has performed off and on for the past undisclosed number of years. And many of us here in Haliburton know Sue Shikazi as the artistic director for the Haliburton County Folk Society's concert series, an engaging radio host right here on Canoe FM on as the host of Northern Air. So that is their song, Northern Wildflowers, and it is called Clay O'Quote Sound. The time now is 16 minutes after 4 o'clock. I'm your host this afternoon, Gabrielle. Thanks so much for joining me. Here's a message from CarStar.
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0: Well, it's a big weekend up at Kinesis Lake. It is the annual Kinesis Lake Cottage Owners Association Art on the Dock. And it's taking place Saturday and Sunday. Saturday, July 18th from 10 a.m. to 5 p.m. And on Sunday, July 19th from 10 a.m. to 3 p.m. And this annual community event hosted by the KLCOA features local artists and artisans that exhibit and sell their one-of-a-kind creations directly from their docks, decks, and boathouses. Visitors can travel by boat or car to multiple studio locations around the lake to browse a wide variety of handmade items. The offerings include acrylic and watercolor paintings, wood carvings, photography, paddles, pottery, handmade soaps, jewelry, quilting, so much more. The event has been running since 2015 and allows cottagers and visitors and local artists to mingle and enjoy the scenery. The event actually supports a charity, and a portion of the proceeds goes to support the local artist in the schools program. It's a great opportunity to get out, see some fantastic local artists, wander around the lake under a beautiful setting, and that's taking place again this weekend, Saturday and Sunday, Saturday from 10 a.m. to 5 p.m., and Sunday from 10 a.m. to 3 p.m. Here is Joe Jackson with Steppin' Out.

0: and that's Ken Tobias with I Just Want to Make Music. The annual Fuel for Warmth campaign is hosting a music coffee house. It was supposed to take place at Head Lake Park, but instead they have moved it to the Halliburton Legion due to the forecasted weather on Saturday. It takes place from 2 to 5 p.m. Again, as I said, at the Halliburton Legion. The proceeds support Fuel for Warmth, a very worthy cause where we help our neighbors stay warm right here in Halliburton County. They will be featuring live music by Catherine Wheatley, Todd and Robin Randall Ellsworth. And the tickets are $45 and it includes admission and a handmade mug. And the picture of the mug looks quite nice. You can buy your tickets at Search Bistro and Bakery or online at fuelforwarmth.com. Again, that's taking place on Saturday, 2 to 5 p.m. at the Halliburton Legion, a vital cause, warmth when it matters most, serving Halliburton County. It's 26 minutes after 4 o'clock.
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0: Bye! 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
3: Sun's up. Looks okay. The world survives into another day.
4: It's 4:30. I'm your host this afternoon, Gabrielle. Thanks so much for joining me. And I was just checking the weather update, and I'm very happy to see that at the moment, the orange quality air alert has been taken off. So it does mean that the air quality or the widespread smoke seems to be dispersing, which is what they said. They said it would clear towards early evening. So we are looking at clear skies this evening with a low of 14. Tomorrow, the 17th of July, hard to believe we're already halfway through the month, high tomorrow of 26 and a humidex of 27, which is very high. Friday evening, increasing cloudiness with 60% chance of showers overnight with the risk of a thunderstorm and a low of 16 degrees. And then on Saturday, cloudy skies with a 60% chance of showers during the day, a high of 21, 30% chance of showers overnight on Saturday and a low of 14. Now, I've just been handed the fact that you can win two regular season passes to the Highlands Opera Studio and experience the magic of live opera this summer. 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The lucky winner will be randomly drawn on Monday, July 27th at 3 p.m. For 20 years, the Highlands Opera Studio has been helping Canada's most talented emerging professional singers develop the skills and experience needed to launch successfully careers in opera. Their anniversary season promises outstanding performances you won't want to miss. 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Well, let's see what else is happening this weekend. The Halliburton County Red Wolves Torch Run to support Special Olympics is taking place Saturday, July the 18th. They'll begin in Minden and be walking through the downtown core on Bob Cajun Road at 11 o'clock. They'll then travel to Kinmount and walk through the downtown at 12 o'clock and then make their way to Halliburton and walk through the downtown at 1 p.m. This is in partnership with the local OBP detachment. The Special Olympic athletes and volunteers will be walking through downtown collecting donations that will support the athletes and their activities in the community. Every cent raised will stay in our community to support our Red Wolf athletes. So if you can be about and in town during those times, in Minden at 11, in Kinmount at 12, and Halliburton at 1, I'm sure they would sincerely appreciate whatever you can donate. It's 34 minutes after 4 o'clock, and I'll have the complete news, weather, and sports at 5. Right now, I've got Morgan Wallen with More Than My Hometown.

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For a decade, Canoe FM Bingo has supported organizations across Haliburton County. And so we're looking for our bingo players to film themselves playing on a phone. Please film it vertical, upside up and down. 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We would like to talk about everything under the bingo. So please, if you are one of our bingo fans, help make this movie about the community by filming yourself playing bingo on your phone. Again, please film it vertical, that's up and down. And then you can contact tammy.l.rea@gmail.com to submit your video or your story. We're looking for your help to share this with the community. It's 4:42. Here's Rose Cousins with Simple Thought.

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1: Good evening. Gabrielle Holmes reporting with your Canoe FM News at 5 o'clock for this Thursday, the 16th of July. It's currently 26 degrees in the Highlands with clear skies forecasted this evening. More weather details after the news and sports. After 7 weeks on the picket line in Halliburton, Community Living Trent Lakes worker Michelle Cooper says she and 35 other local staff are staying strong as the strike continues. Mike Baker reports about 4,500 OPSU Local 358 members walked off the job on May 25th, pushing for a 6.5% retroactive wage increase, job security, and more funding for community living group homes. Union President Jessica Bushy says the province is responsible, arguing the Ministry of Community and Social Services underfunds the sector by about $1.5 billion a year. The province says it has increased developmental services funding to nearly $4 billion this year, up $1.6 million since 2018. It maintains that bargaining is between the union and employers, but says residents' care should not be disrupted during the strike. Lisa Gervais reports the Ontario government is withholding Minden Hills funding. Highlands East CAO Cynthia Fletcher and Finance Director Zach Drinkwalter said staff turnover is the reason the Finance Department delayed the completion of the municipality's annual audits and required financial reporting to the province. As a result, the province has frozen more than $2 million in 2026 Ontario Municipal Partnership Fund payments. Councillor Tammy McKelvey said she's confident Drinkwalter can get things back on track, but stressed the issue needs to be top priority. For more than 100 years, the Royal Canadian Legion has supported veterans, honoring the fallen and strengthening communities. Local branches are marketing the milestone with anniversary celebration, including an open house at Minden's Mabel Brannigan Branch 636 on July 17th from 11 a.m. to 7 p.m. Halliburton Legion President Mike Waller said celebrations at the Halliburton branch will be low-key, with treats and a toast as part of their regular 3 p.m. meat draw. To celebrate the centennial, the Legion has waived its usual membership sign-up fee for this year. Waller said that about 170 new members have joined the Halliburton branch, bringing the total membership to around 600. In other news around the county, an incident close to home reminds us that fraudsters are becoming ever more sophisticated, finding new ways to target prospective victims. An article in today's Highlander outlines how fraudsters are targeting prospective festival vendors. The fraudsters create fake accounts, get access to mailing lists, and reach out to people trying to sell vendor spots, then request personal and financial information. Lori Jones commented that they are sneaky, creating accounts that by all accounts look real. Constable Hillary Newman commented that virtual scams are fairly common, noting the Highlands Detachment receives hundreds of reports of fraud every year. Even the Canadian Anti-Fraud Centre has been targeted. Their website indicates that fraudsters continue to impersonate centre representatives. They often claim to be investigating fraud or promise to help get money back from a previous incident. They then request personal and financial information. The Canadian Anti-Fraud Centre cautions they would never contact individuals to request money. Statistics on their website estimate over $700 million was lost to fraud last year, relating only to incidents that were reported to the center itself. Fraud and cybercrimes can happen to anyone, anywhere, at any time. No one is immune. If you suspect you have been targeted, it is important to report to our local police as soon as possible. In regional news, you're being invited to celebrate healthy parks, healthy people. The province is offering free day use access to all provincial parks tomorrow, July 17th, as part of a special celebration. Visitors can explore the parks, take part in activities, and use day use facilities until 10 p.m. with a complimentary day pass. Camping and other services not included with day use will still have regular fees. Officials say they want to increase awareness and uptake of the strong benefits linked to spending time in nature. The time is now 6 minutes after 5 o'clock. In sports highlights, Lionel Messi sent it in across the board that sent Argentina to the World Cup final after another improbable comeback. Trailing 1-0 going into the last 5 minutes of regulation time, Messi fed a pinpoint ball to substitute Lautaro Martinez in the second minute of injury time to give the defending champions a 2-1 victory over England. Argentina will now face Spain in the World Cup final on Sunday at 3 p.m. And here at home, Halliburton's grassroots soccer program had another busy week with more than 250 young players taking to the field. Volunteer coaches kept the action running smoothly while parents cheered from the sidelines. With great weather adding to the fun, it was another successful week of community soccer. And now for the weather. Current temperatures across our listening area. Bancroft, Wilberforce, Algonquin Highlands are all sitting at 25. Minden and Halliburton are sitting at 26. Smoke from wildfires in northern Ontario is causing poor air quality and reduced visibility. Conditions improved this afternoon for some locations, but could possibly deteriorate again late Friday or Saturday. For this evening, we're looking at clear skies with a low of 14 degrees. For tomorrow, the 17th of July, sunny skies with a high of 26. Increasing cloudiness Friday evening with 60% chance of showers overnight and the risk of a thunderstorm, a low of 16 degrees. And then on Saturday, cloudy skies with 60% chance of showers, a high of 21. Saturday evening, 30% chance of showers with a low of 14. And that's the news, weather, and sports for this Thursday, July the 16th.
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2: 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Kids under 5 eat free. The snack bar is open all night. 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

0: That's Rebecca Lapa with Lotus Eaters. It's 24 minutes after 5 o'clock. It is a big day at the Wilberforce Arena this Saturday, July the 18th. It's their gigantic penny raffle. Clowning around and costumes are encouraged. There's face painting, create a free hat, snack bar treats, games for all ages, and over 150 prizes to be raffled. The fun begins at 1 o'clock with your first chance to see all the prizes and purchase and deposit your tickets. 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The snack bar is open all night. 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And then at 7 o'clock, the raffle for the early bird table begins. And then at 8 o'clock sharp, the gigantic raffle starts. Good luck. 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
1: It's 31 minutes after 5 o'clock, and we're sitting at 26 degrees here in Halliburton. We are expecting clear skies this evening with a low of 14. Tomorrow, sunny skies with a high of 26. Increasing cloudiness Friday evening with a 60% chance of showers and the risk of a thunderstorm, a low Friday of 16. And then on Saturday, cloudy skies with a 60% chance of showers during the evening, during the day, and 30% chance of showers during the evening, a high Saturday of 21 and a low of 14. There will be a presentation about returning to the earth, understanding green burial. This will take place at the Dysart branch of the Halliburton County Public Library. It's taking place on Friday, July 17th. From 11 a.m. to 12 p.m., join Terry Moore, president of the Halliburton Highlands Green Burial Society, for an informative presentation and community discussion. Questions are welcome. Registration is preferred, but drop-ins are welcome. 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

0: And that's Love by the Lake by Bill
1: Luck. 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
1: Yes, that's the name of the podcast, What the Halliburton. 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
0: It's 40 minutes after 5 o'clock. You can catch the second production in the 2026 Highland Summer Festival's All-Canadian season. 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Again, tomorrow, July 17th, is a 2 p.m. matinee, and that's put on by the Highlands Summer Festival. It is time for me to sign off. Stay tuned for Opera Night in Canada with Don Martins, and of course, Ron Murphy and Dr. Zywell will be talking at 5:45 about medical matters. And this week's topic is fractures. I've been your host this afternoon, Gabrielle Holmes. Until next time, thanks for listening.

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2: Welcome to Medical Matters. During these episodes, we will delve into the medical issues that affect our daily lives.

0: along with some intriguing, less common topics. Join your host, Ron Murphy, and today's guest as we navigate these important discussions together.
1: Welcome to another edition of Medical Matters. With me today, we have Dr. Zywheel, all the way in from Toronto Western Hospital in downtown Toronto. How are you today, Doc?
2: I'm amazing. Thanks, as always, for having me.
1: You're amazing. Okay. Should we take a vote on that?
2: If I get a vote, I'm voting in favor of amazing.
1: Okay. You're in. So today we thought we'd talk about fractures, hip fractures, leg fractures. You're in charge here. What are we going to talk about?
2: Well, a fracture is a broken bone. I guess we got a lot of bones in our body, so there's a lot of different things we can fracture. But I think, especially once the weather turns outside and things get a little snowy, get a little slippery, at least in my mind, sort of my thoughts start to turn to slips and to falls. And there are definitely a few things that are maybe the more common kinds of breaks or fractures that we see with the slips and falls. And a broken hip is one that's a big deal, and one that we certainly think about and really hope that people don't get. But there's other things too, that we see not infrequently. The wrists, for example, pretty common. Ankles, another thing, twist that ankle as you slip and slide. Shoulders, not uncommon too. Those are, I would say, probably the more common things that we see people breaking, with the slips and the falls.
1: So when you say break a hip, what constitutes a broken hip as opposed to a broken leg?
2: Yeah, so, now we're going to start getting a little
1: technical.
2: Technical, I guess, or pedantic, you might want to say as well. But so a broken hip, typically, when we talk about a broken hip, we're talking about a break in the upper part of your thigh bone, starting anywhere from the ball of the ball and socket joint of your hip, going down about a quarter to a third of the way down the thigh bone. That's any break in that area we would consider a broken hip.
1: Okay.
2: From a very kind of, we'll call it technical medical perspective, usually when we use the term leg, we're really actually talking about the lower part, so sort of between the knee and the ankle. And then we're talking about the upper part, we're talking about the thigh. Although obviously, when just you and I talking, or most of us talking, probably, we think of anything below the waist as the leg.
1: Okay. So for your technical terms, well, I was mentioning, I know somebody that just broke their femur and they've got a rod stuck in their femur now. So that, because it was near the top, it would be considered a broken hip.
2: Yeah, so yeah, exactly. So if it was broken near the top, we'd call it a hip fracture. But you can break your thigh bone, obviously, in the middle of the thigh or the lower part of the thigh, and that, it's the same bone, but we wouldn't really normally call it a hip fracture. But that area in the upper part of the thigh, of the thigh bone, just tends to be particularly vulnerable to fracture or to injury, and especially when you have sort of called like a lower bone density, or just like your bone isn't as dense or as strong as maybe it once was, and for whatever reason, just because of the anatomy, the geometry, maybe the distance, that it is from the ground. So when you slip and you fall and you tend to land on your side, that's the area that takes a lot of the impact. It tends to be a particular risk of breaking.
1: So I mentioned that she busted her leg and she's got a rod in it. Now, is that one of the ways to fix that? Or is there other ways?
2: Yeah, so there's a few different ways. But what we'll say is, like, as a general principle, our goal is to get a person who's broken their hip up and walking as quickly as possible after the injury with as little limitation as possible. And a lot of times when you break the upper part of your thigh bone, that's a very traumatic event. It's a big bone. It's a big injury. There can be a fair bit of bleeding just inside your body from that break. There can be in a lot of cases, just really tremendous pain with any kind of movement. Not only can you usually not put weight on your leg, but even rolling over in bed can cause tremendous amounts of pain. And so being immobile in that way and in so much pain puts so much stress on the body, from a physical kind of stress, but even like a mental stress, that terrible pain and so on. that it can have really negative consequences the longer you're lying immobile and all that pain. And then, you know, they give you a bunch of pain medications, which have their own side effects and so on. So the goal is to get you up, being able to put your weight on it as quickly as possible. And it depends a little bit on the specifics of where exactly that break is. Like if that break is right where the ball is or just under the ball, we know that if those pieces have moved, even if you put them back in the right position and try to hold them with plates and screws, very often the bone doesn't heal very well. So in those circumstances, very often what we'll tend to do is some form of a hip replacement, basically meaning we just cut the broken bit out completely, put in an artificial ball, and that way you can put all your weight on it right away. You're not waiting for things to heal. But then there are some other types of breaks that are maybe slightly further down the thigh bone, where actually, as long as you put the pieces back in the correct place, the bone actually heals really, really well. And so in those kind of situations, we'll be more likely to use some combination of rods or plates and screws to kind of hold everything together, stabilize it, and kind of bear the weight of your body while the bone heals. So rather than doing a replacement, you do what we call a internal fixation. So basically fixing it inside with, you know, plates, screws, and rods and so on.
1: So those fixations would stay in the body forever, or do they come out?
2: Yeah, generally speaking, you know, anytime you have any kind of metal work put in to hold any kind of broken bone together, the goal of the metal is just to hold the pieces in place long enough for your bone to heal. And bone's a pretty amazing part of our body because it's one of the very few kind of tissues or parts of the body that kind of heals back to the way it was. Like once a bone heals, it's the same as it was before in many ways. Like if you get a heart attack, for example, and, you know, part of the muscle in your heart dies because it didn't have enough blood, like that just turns into scar. It never turns back into normal heart muscle again. But bone is one of those things where it heals back to a normal living bone. So the metal's just there long enough for the bone to heal. Once the bone is healed, assuming you're kind of fixing it with the plates and the screws, you actually don't need the metal anymore.
1: Right.
2: But at the same time, it's not causing any harm. So if you're doing just fine, there's no reason for us as surgeons to go back and take all of that out. Because if you're doing just fine, well, the only thing we can do with another operation really is make you worse, right? So as long as it's not bothering you, we leave it alone. There are some situations in some other parts of the body where sometimes the plates can bother people or the screws, and then we would take it out. But otherwise, just leave it alone.
1: So you hear terms like fractures and then compound fractures. So what's the difference between a regular fracture and a compound fracture?
2: Yeah, so, you know, compound fracture is it's a term that we don't actually use so much anymore. Yeah, but a compound fracture is kind of like an old term for what we call an open fracture. Basically a fracture where there's a wound in the skin and the muscle and where there's basically a communication between the bone and the outside world.
1: Ooh.
2: Now, in the most dramatic situation, that is the piece of bone's actually sticking out the skin. But there can be other situations where some kind of a hole was made or wound was caused. You don't actually see the bone with your own eyes. And I hope for most of you and the listeners, you never have to be looking at a bone sticking out of a body. But the point is that you might not be able to see the bone sticking out, but there could still be a wound that communicates from the outside world to the bone. And the reason why those are relevant and important is because bone is very susceptible to infection. So if there's been a communication, we worry that there's contamination, that bone isn't sterile. And usually, not always, but usually we'll be recommending a fairly urgent operation as well as some antibiotics to minimize the risk of the bone getting infected. If it's not open, if there's no communication, which is the vast, vast majority of fractures, you know, it's a bit of a different situation. We don't have to worry about the infection part of things. We just worry about your pain and function part of things and try to help you along in those ways.
1: So the best thing for a fracture, obviously, is don't move it for a certain amount of time and let it heal.
2: Yeah, I mean, you know, so you need usually we try to, we'll say, immobilize or restrict the movement of the broken bone at bits for some period of time for two reasons. One is if there's too much movement between pieces of bone, it's hard for it to heal together. It doesn't want to stick together and then it won't heal. The other one, for anyone who's had a broken bone, if you got two broken bone ends that are moving around, it's incredibly painful. So some form of immobilization actually is also very helpful from a pain control perspective, right? So even while it's healing, if it's not moving, it's usually much, much more comfortable.
1: So how long does it take for bones to usually join back together? Does it, I guess there's variables.
2: Yeah, so it's going to depend a little bit on the bone that you're dealing with. There are some that are just kind of faster healers than others in different parts of the body, which mostly depends on the blood supply to that area. But a good rule of thumb we use is that a typical broken bone usually needs about 6 weeks or so, 6 to 8 weeks, until it's strong enough that it can handle normal everyday loads just fine on its own. So, for example, if you have a broken bone, you need to be put on a cast. Very often, the period of casting is 6 weeks. And after 6 weeks, it's strong enough, we can take the cast off and you can kind of not have that extra protection, right?
1: Go easy for a bit.
2: Yeah, but it's still not 100% strength. It's just enough to handle normal everyday things. So it'll handle you walking, but it may not handle you jumping off something, for example, right? We usually say about 3 months on average, a bone will be close to 90% strength. So for a lot of breaks, by 3 months, we tell people, you can pretty much do whatever you want to do as long as, you know, it's not making you miserable, right?
1: Right.
2: But the whole process of bone healing in most cases takes up to a year. So at that kind of microscopic cellular level, that bone is still healing and continuing to rebuild itself and mature for up to a year. Doesn't necessarily mean you need to be very cautious or careful for a year, but you know, sometimes if you have a broken bone, you may find you still notice a little bit of residual swelling or a little bit of residual soreness, even months down the road. And that may be just because there's still a lot of stuff happening at that biological level where that bone's still healing.
1: Are there a lot of nerve endings in the bone itself? Is there nerves in the bone?
2: Yeah, there's nerves in the bone. There's nerves in kind of the tissue that surrounds the bone called the periosteum, which also kind of helps supply some of the blood flow to the area. So there's no doubt about it that, you know, a broken bone is uncomfortable, to say the least.
1: You'll know when you have one.
2: Maybe it depends on what you're breaking, but yeah, if you break your hip, you're definitely going to know that you have one. That's for sure.
1: For sure. Well, we're just about out of time here. I want to thank you again for taking time out of your day to talk to us about fractures today. That was very interesting.
2: Yeah, you're very welcome. So, you know, hopefully this will, everyone will be safe out there and be careful. And sometimes we say you should walk like a penguin, just kind of waddle around to take smaller steps and be cautious out there when things are a little slip and slidey, to minimize the risk of having a fall.
1: Hey, well, thank you, Dr. Zywill.
2: Pleasure as always.
0: 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Thanks again. 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
5: Welcome to Opera Night in Canada, the show where the goal is to explore great tunes and all the scores are musical. I'm your host, Dawn Martens. And over the next hour, we will listen to great music, find out the stories behind these tunes, take a look at what this music has to say to us today, and talk to some of the best voices in the Canadian opera scene. So let's raise the curtain and get started.

Believe it or not, just like Sgt. Pepper's Band, it was 20 years ago today that Highlands Opera started to play. Let's start with a blast from the past. This recording was taken in the first year of Highlands Opera Studios' existence. It features Lindsay Barrett, soprano, her husband, Peter Barrett, baritone, and her brother-in-law, Michael Barrett, tenor.

0: You think a trio was impressive? Well, wait till you hear this quartet, which was recorded in Halliburton in 2023. It features Maeve Palmer, Queen Hetzemariango, Elias Theocharidis, and Rodrigo Urrutia. And they're singing the famous quartet from Verdi's Rigoletto, in which each character is expressing a different emotion.
1: Thank you, everyone. We're going to continue with Rigoletto. In this scene, we're after the Duke here has just sung his beloved aria, where he talks about the fickleness of women, he's about to illustrate the fickleness of men. Because unbeknownst to him, Gilda and her father are listening at the window while he tries to seduce Maddalena.

let's ramp it up a bit and add even more voices. We're going to return to that 2023 concert, and you're going to hear Sawyer Craig as Violetta and Lyndon LaDuer as Alfredo. It's the famous drinking song from Verdi's La Traviata, and in the end, the entire ensemble joins in.

Join me after the break for a conversation with Highlands Opera Studio alumnus Ryan Nauta. We're going to close out this part of the show with a sparkling aria. It's Ah, Je Veux Vivre, and it's from the opera Romeo and Juliet by Charles Gounod. The singer is Emily Rocha, and it was recorded in St. George's Anglican Church in Haliburton.

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7: Born and raised in Chatham, Ontario, Canadian tenor Ryan Nauta has earned acclaim for his sparkling vocal prowess and has been named one to watch. Ryan recently was acclaimed in Opera 5's Toronto Opera Festival as Gerardo in Johnny Skiki and as the tenor soloist in the world premiere of Parelios by composer Cecilia Livingston. As a recent graduate of the McPhee Development Program of Calgary Opera, his stage credits include Jan in Janáček's The Diary of One Who Disappeared, Ambrogio in The Barber of Seville, The Notary in Don Pasquale, and as the minister and chauffeur in Nino Rota's The Witty Squirrel, as well as covering the role of Goro in Madame a Butterfly. Additional recent highlights include Olaf in Gisela in Her Bathtub, and Romeo in City Workers in Love at Western University in tribute to director and librettist Michael Cavanaugh, Sam Brioche in The Merry Widow at Highlands Opera Theatre, and Don Ottavio in Don Giovanni through the Banff Centre's collaboration with the National Arts Centre. Other credits include First Armored Man in The Magic Flute, Albert Herring in Albert Herring, Lysander in A Midsummer Night's Dream, and Monostatos in The Magic Flute. An active concert soloist, Ryan has performed major works such as Handel's Messiah, Britten's Serenade for Tenor, Horn, and Strings, and Charpentier's Messe de Minuit, alongside repertoire by underrepresented composers, including Maria's Missa Criolla and Zelenka's Missa Votiva. His commitment to art song has led to his studies in 2019 at the Franz Schubert Institute in Baden by Wien, Austria. Ryan holds degrees from McGill University and Western University. He is a recipient of numerous scholarships, including awards from the Kiwanis Foundation of Canada and the Arts Song Foundation of Canada.
8: Hi, Ryan. Welcome to the show. It's great to have you on.
0: Thanks, Dawn. It's a pleasure to be with you.
8: I've been following you lately. It's sort of like I've been stalking you. I really, really enjoyed your part in The Merry Widow at Highlands Opera Studio. You are not only a great singer, but a very gifted comedian. It's just wonderful to see you. And then I had a chance to see you in something serious, which to me was a real switch because I'd only seen the comedic side of you. I saw you in Johnny Skeeky. And you were hilarious. Just wonderful. And I have to tell you, your pink suit was very, very beautiful. And tell me a little bit about what I saw you in last week. I'll have you explain this opera premiere I saw.
0: Okay. This was Berlioz. It was produced by Opera 5. I was the tenor soloist. It's sort of a mishmash of genres. So we had opera, we had a little bit of oratorio in a sense, we had dancers. It's a real fusion of genres. So I was the tenor soloist in this, and the piece revolves around climate change and how it affects us as people. It was based off of an exhibition in the Tate Modern in London, England.
8: Mm-hmm.
0: The idea is, do we turn to science, do we turn to reason, or do we put our emotions first and do we put our faith in things unseen or felt, really? The piece was composed by Cecilia Livingston and the original libretto was by Duncan MacFarlane. And yeah, it was a world premiere. It was so exciting to be a part of.
8: It was really fascinating visually, but one thing that fascinated me the most was the fact that you were getting all your pitch off of percussion instruments. The fact that your accompaniment was totally percussion. What was that like to work with?
0: Really unusual. I've never done anything like that before. Torque, who were the percussion ensemble for this production, were incredible and amazing, and I loved working with them. We got our pitches off of marimbas and xylophones and glockenspiels and the toned instruments in their ensemble. So it wasn't picking it purely out of thin air, I must say.
8: Mm-hmm.
0: But it was definitely very unusual. And
8: yeah,
0: the music in it, because it was a percussion ensemble, was really, really special. One of my favorite bits was Aaron's, the bass soloist, aria at the very end with the marimba.
8: Yeah, it was very beautiful.
0: The first time I heard that, I had absolute goosebumps. It was incredible. I think a lot of people would agree with me on that.
8: Oh, definitely. It's a piece that I myself would like to go back and look at again because there's so many depths and layers of it. But bravo to everybody in that production because just the timing and the choreography and everything in it was amazing.
0: Absolutely. Brendan, the alto soloist, has a circus experience. And so he was dancing. To his own demise. We were watching this rehearsal. We were like, how is he singing contorted like that?
8: I asked him, I said, have you done gymnastics afterwards? Because I couldn't believe it. Mm. So let's talk about your background. You grew up in a musical family, did you?
0: No, not at all.
8: You broke the mold.
0: I mean, my parents have a love of music,
8: mm-hmm.
0: But I wouldn't necessarily call them musically inclined.
8: Okay.
0: Let's put it that way. I don't think anyone's asking them to stand up at a karaoke bar. And
8: what was the music that you heard growing up in your family?
0: My mom has a very strong love of 70s and 80s pop, including Europop. And
8: okay.
0: My dad loves the 1980s rock bands, 1990s, like Meatloaf and stuff like that.
8: Oh, excellent. That's a great combination.
0: Yeah, and then I grew up listening to Celine Dion and Barbara Streisand. And
8: okay, yeah. Your dad would have liked to come with my husband and I. We recently saw Triumph. They were fantastic.
0: Oh.
8: And it's older people talking of 80s rock bands. You grew up in Chatham.
0: Yes.
8: And I'm really interested because I've met several singers who are based around there. Is there something in the water in Chatham, or have I just met the right people?
0: We'll have to check the wells for it.
8: Okay, please do.
0: There's a strong but local music scene here.
8: Yeah, definitely.
0: Like probably similar to Halliburton in that sense, where we have a strong music festival. The Kiwanis Music Festival, I think, just celebrated their 80th year.
8: Mm-hmm.
0: So many wonderful teachers who have been here and musicians as well, who have just lived here and worked here and taught.
8: Now, That sounds like a really wonderful atmosphere to grow up in. How did that foster a love of opera? Because I don't kind of equate Chatham with opera. I know it sounds snobby, the same way you don't equate Halliburton with opera, although it's there. What were your experiences with lessons or people who were supporting you?
0: I didn't really have much experience with opera per se growing up, just because Chatham, back in the day, they used to have tours that would come around, and mm-hmm. we apparently had Marriages of Figaro put on and other things, and I never got to see any of that when I was a kid. I started off in piano, and so when I was 4, my mom took me to a piano lesson and plonked me down on the bench and said, "You're going to learn this." But then my piano teacher heard me sing and yeah. said, "You should probably take lessons as well for that." And so I think around the age of 7, I started taking voice lessons.
8: Wow. Okay.
0: And my mom is of Philippine heritage. Mm-hmm. So there's a big culture of singing in the Philippines. And so she was happy to have me take singing lessons as well. So that was my start. And of course, as a young kid, you learn musical theater songs and you learn songs that were popular in the 50s and 60s, just depending on what your teacher likes to have you learn, just to educate you. And then, of course, classical music. Every singer who is listening to this will know the Orange Book of mm-hmm. 16th and 17th century arias by Italian composers. And so you go in there and you pick a few that you can actually sing because your range is limited when you're a kid, and you learn them and they're arias.
9: I suppose that's my first exposure in myself singing opera.
8: You didn't have an aha moment because you saw a performance that blew you away. You were drawn in by the music itself, the score itself, correct?
0: That would be fair. But I would also say the first thing that I knew was opera was actually in Luc Besson's The Fifth Element. If you know that cult movie from the 90s,
8: yeah. mm-hmm.
0: there is a scene in it where Plava Laguna sings the diva, they call it the diva song in the movie, mm-hmm. but it's the mad scene from Lucia, and she does the first bit of it.
8: Yes.
0: So that was my first exposure of seeing someone else sing opera.
8: Hmm. What is the favorite role that you have done so far?
0: I have this thing where I always say my favorite role is the last one I've done. I don't know. I inhabit that world so thoroughly that to me, everything else fades away. I just can't think of 3 seasons ago or whatever. It's all like, oh, no, I'm in this character and I'm sort of still fading out of that character now. Mm-hmm. Because learning the music, and because it's contemporary music, you're really learning it. You have to know it cold. Paralios, we did have our music in our hands, but more often than not, I wasn't looking at it simply because you eventually pick these things up because you have to rehearse it so much.
8: And how do you learn something as complex as that?
0: Practice.
8: You're rounding around with a headset on, or what do you do?
0: So we had an advantage in that since this was a world premiere, we did have to record it in order to rehearse it for the sake of the dancers. So we did a recording in a hall, and so we had the recording available to us, so we were able to listen back to it. But also the other thing was, obviously, because I had to learn the music before we recorded it, plunking out notes at the piano is a really solid way of learning something, and mm-hmm. being great coaches and excellent mentors who are able to advise you on notes and diction.
8: Tell me the names of a couple of your coaches or mentors.
0: Mark Morash and Emily Hamper are on staff at Calgary Opera, where I just finished my program there.
8: Congratulations.
0: Thank you. So they were very helpful in preparing me for various roles over the past couple of years, but I took this world premiere and Gerardo to them as well, and it was a lot of fun learning that music with them.
8: What's your dream role?
0: I have a couple, even though they are, I would say, absurd. Are we saying dream as in, I know I'll never be able to do this? If that's the case, then
8: go for it.
0: Tristan, but I know that's never going to happen.
8: Okay.
0: I just love that opera. It's my favorite opera. I would say Tamino is...
8: Oh, you'd make a great Tamino.
0: Well, thank you.
8: You've got that Mozartian sweetness in your voice.
0: No, thank you.
8: Tell me when you're doing it and I'll come.
0: I'll set aside a ticket for you.
8: Please do.
0: That role would be so much fun because it has all of the beauty of Mozart in it.
8: Mm-hmm. And describe the vocal beauty of Mozart.
0: We have to start off by saying that a lot of people will say Mozart does not write well for tenors in general. He often leaves his music very difficult for us.
8: Mm-hmm.
0: I would say that I like a challenge. And also, it's elegant. It's not weighty, but it is substantive, if that makes sense.
8: It's elegantly simple, but vocally complex.
0: Yes, yes. And so I think doing Mozart is always a good challenge.
8: Yes,
0: in the
8: for
0: sense
8: sure.
0: that you have to figure things out mm-hmm. well in advance, and if you don't, you can't do it.
8: Right,
0: and,
8: yeah.
0: And so the music informs you that you're doing something wrong.
8: Mm-hmm. Mm-hmm. Tell me about your experience at Highlands Opera. We're celebrating their 20th year.
0: Happy birthday.
8: Yeah. And I'd like to know how the music affected you in terms of your singing and in terms of how you view the professional world of opera.
0: To answer the second part first, I would say that it made me get to know quite a few people that I knew existed out in the world, but I had never had the opportunity to meet. Mm-hmm. So Highlands was a great opportunity for me to get to say hi and to become friends with them. And so mm-hmm. I'm still friends with a fair number of people who I met at Highlands. And I think that's one of the many reasons why it's a wonderful place to go to.
8: I hear that a lot from participants. And those connections are so important because where do you go to get them?
0: You go to programs or you go to performances and you get to meet people and you get to hear them and realize how wonderful and vibrant the Canadian opera scene actually is.
8: Yes.
0: There are so many great coaches and teachers there. Of course, Richard and Val are incredible people and I'm grateful to have met them. But of course, the people that they bring onto staff, the people that they bring in to hear you, it's very important because in these places you get to coach new music, you get to try new things out, you get a bit of fun with repertoire that you normally wouldn't do, like I did something from Joseph and the Amazing Technicolor Dreamcoat from concerts. So much fun. And normally I wouldn't get to do something like that at a concert.
8: How was it working with Richard? I know Richard's a great guy to work with, but tenor versus tenor.
0: Of course, you're meeting a legend. So I was like, oh gosh, it's Richard Murchison. I need to make a good impression. But he's lovely.
8: Yes.
0: And you realize, oh, I don't need to be afraid. I can just I'll come in and meet myself. It'll be great.
8: Yeah.
0: It was so much fun. And he has so many good stories. And it was a real pleasure.
8: I first met Richard when he was singing at Opera Hamilton a long time ago. And I was in downtown Hamilton. And I thought it was Richard Murchison. That actually was. And I followed him around a mall, just making sure. I was just lurking. And then we reconnected up north. And I had to drop something off at their place. And we're on the same lake. So I boated in. And I was, you know, a little tense because this guy's so famous. And he came roaring on the beach on his ATV in like a ripped shirt with Crocs. And I thought, okay, I can relate to this man. What's coming up for you in the future that you can tell me about?
0: So I'm taking a few months off just for medical reasons. I've partially torn my Achilles.
8: Oh!
0: It's great. So I have my foot in a boot and I'm just relaxing at home and doing some gardening and some knitting. Mm-hmm. Mm-hmm. All of my fun little hobbies.
8: Yeah.
0: But I will be singing at the Jeune Ambassadeur Lyrique.
8: Yes.
0: Gala in Montreal. So that will be happening this fall. And coming up on this coming Monday, I have the Opera Pub with Against the Grain. Yeah, it will be their Pride Pub.
8: Yeah.
0: So there will be normal arias being sung, but there will be some fun gender role swapping and unusual music, and it'll be fun.
8: Aren't they clever in bringing opera to everybody and having new twists on it?
0: I think it's so much fun because people get to applaud and holler and it's relaxed. And a lot of people don't get to experience opera that way.
8: Mm-hmm. I'm a big fan of Opera Review's wrestling opera nights.
0: Ooh.
8: That is just a riot because you're in a room and 50% are wrestling fans that haven't heard opera. And then there are opera fans and they're all together just having a blast. It's really, really clever. Anything that promotes opera in any way, I think is wonderful. And I've got to tell you, you're a wonderful ambassador for opera. You've got a great way of meeting people and you've got a great voice. And I know that that's going to help you in your future as a singer.
0: Thank you, Dawn. That's very kind.
8: Well, I'm going to keep track of you so that when you're singing, you know, at the COC, I can meet you backstage. How's that?
0: I'll bring you backstage for a tour.
8: Okay. It's a deal. Well, you have a good day and I hope that your tendon heals.
0: Thank you. You as well.
8: Bye-bye.
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7: You've heard Ryan talk, and now you're going to hear him sing. This is Timothy's aria from the opera Fellow Travelers by Gregory Spears and Greg Pierce.

The following is a recording made when Ryan was at the Schulich School of Music. He's accompanied by Nate Ben-Horan, and he's singing part of Gabriel Fauré's La Bonne Chanson.

Those were three melodies from a 9-melody song cycle, with the music by Fauré and the words by Paul Verlaine. Soprano Alison Arinze took part in Highlands Opera Studio in 2009 to 2010. This is a haunting arrangement of the traditional folk song Shenandoah by American composer Sarah Rimkus. It's a live in-concert recording from Toronto in May 2025, and it features the Cantabile Chamber Singers.

Let's wrap up the show with a brand new recording from alumnus Scott Rumble. It's Nessun Dorma, and I can't think of a more glorious way to end this night of Opera Night in Canada.

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1: 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And welcome to Paddling Beyond the Mainstream. This is Stetson Steve, and I'll be filling in for Chris tonight. And since it's the top of the hour, let's take a quick look at the weather and then get in some nice and good music. Tonight, we're expecting a low of 14. We've got widespread smoke dissipating early this evening and then clear, and with a wind of northeast of northwest at 30 kilometers per hour and gusting up to 50 kilometers per hour. And it has already dissipated here in our beautiful town of Haliburton, so hopefully we'll have a really good night. And currently we're at 25 degrees. Friday, we are expecting a high of 26 and sunny with a humidex of 27, a UV index of 8 or very high. Increasing cloudiness early in the evening with a 60% chance of showers overnight and a risk of a thunderstorm. We'll have a low of 16. On Saturday, it looks like we're going to have a cloudy day with a 60% chance of showers, a high of 21, and a low of 14 with a 30% chance of showers in the evening. Sunday, we're looking for a beautiful day, sunny, high of 22, and clear at night with a low of 11. Well, let's get into some music here. We've got Rock and Roll Hoochie Coo by Rick Derringer from the All American Boy album, followed by Wagon Wheel from Old Crow Medicine Show.

0: Hey, this is Dan Aykroyd, a.k.a. 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
1: 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You are coming up. We've got a great event coming up at supported by the Halliburton Highlands Land Trust. It is the Tom Lambert Concert, and it's going to be Saturday, August 1st at 7 p.m. And the concert will be held from 7 to 9 at the Great Hall in the Halliburton School of Arts and Design. Tom is, we're looking forward to that. The tickets are going to be going very quickly, so if you want to reserve your tickets and make a donation, you can go to the HalliburtonLandTrust.ca and look for the Tom Lambert concert information and click on the spot there. 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We'll see you there this Saturday. And remember, we will be there live on site. All right, coming up, we've got Casey's Last Ride by Waylon Jennings, followed by Lives in the Balance by Jackson Browne.

generation, never speaking to a soul. The boys in there, he's breathing, has a dirty smell of dye, 'cause it's never seen the sunshine and it's never felt the rain. Casey mines the arrows and ignores the fatal echoes of the clicking of the turnstile and the rattle of his chains.

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3: 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All right, coming up next, we've got Diddy Was Diddy by the great Leon Redbone, followed by Going Back East by the Brakemen, and then after that, First Time Ever I Saw Your Face by the Chad Mitchell Trio. Here we go.

Steady what did it? Yes, steady what did it? Will somebody tell me what did it mean? I went out and I walked around. Somebody asked, look who's in town. And steady what did it? Yes, did it, what did it? Will somebody tell me what did it mean? Had a little girl by the four foot tall. Come on, baby, give me some more. Did it, what did it? Yes, did it, what did it? Will somebody tell me what did it mean? Ba ba ba ba ba ba ba ba ba ba ba ba ba ba ba ba ba ba ba ba ba ba ba ba ba ba ba ba ba ba ba ba ba ba ba ba ba ba ba ba ba ba ba ba ba ba ba ba ba ba ba ba ba ba ba ba ba ba ba ba ba ba ba ba ba ba ba ba ba ba ba ba ba ba ba ba ba ba ba ba ba ba ba ba ba ba ba ba ba ba ba ba ba ba ba ba ba ba ba ba ba ba ba ba ba ba ba ba ba ba ba ba ba ba ba ba ba ba ba ba ba ba ba ba ba ba ba ba ba ba ba ba ba ba ba ba ba ba ba ba ba ba ba ba ba ba ba ba ba ba ba ba ba ba ba ba ba ba ba ba ba ba ba ba ba ba ba ba ba ba ba ba ba ba ba ba ba ba ba ba ba ba ba ba ba ba ba ba ba ba ba

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0: and would last till the end of time, my love. 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
2: 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And we are a little late. It's 7:32 in the evening. And you're listening to Stets and Steve. And why don't we take a look at the weather? Tonight, we've got widespread smoke dispersing early this evening and then clearing. And in Halliburton, it has definitely cleared up quite a bit from what it was this morning. We'll have winds northwest at 30 kilometers per hour, gusting to 50, and it'll be light after that, and we have a low of 14 coming up. On Friday, the 17th, we will have a sunny day, high of 26 with a humidex of 27 and a UV index of 8, or very high. Increasing cloudiness early in the evening, 60% chance of showers overnight with the risk of a thunderstorm, and wind becoming east at 20 kilometers per hour. Before morning, a low of 16. Saturday, it looks like we've got cloudy skies with a 60% chance of showers, a high of 21. And Saturday night, cloudy with a 30% chance of showers with a low of 14. Sunday, it looks like it'll be high of 22 and sunny. And at night, we'll have a clear low 11. So a great way to finish out the weekend. All right, we've got a little information for you. And then after that, we've got Whiskey in a Jar by the Dubliners, followed by All Along the Watchtower by Bob Dylan.
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4: 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There's Todd's Independent, Halliburton Foodland, Halliburton Jug City, and last but not least, right here at Canoe FM.
5: The next song, ladies and gentlemen, we'd like to dedicate to the man here on the extreme right. His name is Kieran Burke, and the subject is whiskey, and it's called Whiskey in a Jar, and it goes like this.

Right, it is 7:40, and you're listening to Canoe FM. 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Remember, new time for evening performances is 7 p.m. Okay, we're going to listen to a little Suzanne by Nina Simone, followed by Looking for the Blues by the Whitley Brothers.

That last song was Wayfaring Stranger by the incredible Burt Ives. It is 7:50, and we're getting to the end of the hour here. I'm going to bring you a couple songs to get us to the top of the hour, and then I'll see you after that. It is The Times They Are Changing by the Byrds, followed by She Did You a Favor by Roy Bookbinder, followed by Tickle Me Pink by Johnny Flynn.

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1: And you're listening to Stetson Steve. I'm filling in for Chris tonight. We're glad you're with us. We'll be with you again. We'll be with you till about 9 o'clock tonight. So since it is 8 o'clock, it's time to update our weather here. And we've got tonight a widespread smoke dispersing early this evening and then clear out with a wind northwest at 30 kilometers and gusting up to 50 with a light wind after that. And it'll be a low of 14. On Friday the 17th, we have sunny skies, a high of 26 with a humidex of 27 and a UV index of 8 or very high. There'll be increasing cloudiness early in the evening, with a 60% chance of showers overnight and a risk of a thunderstorm, and the winds becoming east at 20 kilometers before morning. Low of 16 on Friday night. Saturday, we'll have clouds with a 60% chance of showers, a high of 21, and at night it'll be cloudy with a 30% chance of showers and a low of 14. Sunday, it looks like it's going to be a great way to finish the weekend. We'll have a high of 22 and sunny all day. And at night, it'll be a nice, comfortable night for sleeping with a low of 11 and clear. Tonight, the sun will set at 8:58 this evening. So we've got, while we're talking about the weather, I just want to remind everyone that wildfire risk in Haliburton County is currently high to moderate. Last year's wildfires burnt 2.5 million square feet in the county. 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These free tip sheets are available through most local lake associations, or you can pick one up here at Canoe FM, 739 Mountain Street, or Baumgartner Realty at 7 Dysart Avenue. Hey, coming up, we've got My Baby Loves a Bunch of Authors by Moxie Furvis, followed by We're All Leaving by Dave Gunning.

0: Well, you should see my story reading, baby. You should hear the things that she says. She says, hun, drop dead. I'd rather go to bed with Gabriel Garcia Marquez. Cuddle up with William S. Burroughs. Leave on the light for bell hooks. I've been flirting with Pierre Burton because he's so smart in his books. I like to go out dancing. My baby loves a bunch of authors. My heart's a broken bleeding. Baby's just sitting there
1: doing some reading.

0: I'll throw the book at you. All this arguing made me get dizzy. Called my doctor to come have a look. I said, doctor, hurry, he said.
1: Don't worry, I'll be over when I'm finished my book.
2: I like to go out dancing. My baby loves a bunch of authors. We've been living in hovels,
0: spending all our money on
1: brand new